0: Bay FM National News, brought to you by Manly Harbour Village, where Brisbane meets the Bay.
1: Hello, I'm Kim Cartwright. The Albanese government says it will fight a US decision to increase tariffs on Australian goods. Here's Federal Politics editor Michael Packey.
2: While Labor members are here in Adelaide debating policy issues, the Trump administration lobbed a grenade, increasing the tariff on some Australian goods sold to the US to 12.5%. The United States argues Australia, along with 59 other countries, need to be penalised because they haven't done enough to stop buying products from countries who use slave labour. Trade Minister Don Farrell says the hike is unjustified.
3: This is the wrong decision that the Americans have made.
2: Opposition leader Angus Taylor says it's not the act of a friend.
4: And they shouldn't impose taxes on our exports to the United States.
2: Australian beef, copper and pharmaceuticals will remain tariff-free. Michael Packey, Adelaide.
1: Queensland has recorded its first suspected H5 bird flu case, bringing Australia's total to 17. Amy Drew reports.
5: A dead petrel washed up on Moreton Island, and samples have now been sent to the CSIRO for further testing. The state's primary industries minister says there is no need to panic, but the Invasive Species Council warns we are likely to see more cases across the country. Officials are emphasising there are no detections in poultry or the wider agriculture industry. The public is being urged to continue reporting sick or dead wild birds to the Emergency Animal Disease Hotline. Amy Drew, Brisbane.
1: A 12-year-old Perth girl allegedly stabbed by her brother this week has now left hospital. Her 16-year-old sibling remains in custody. He's due in court next month, charged over her injuries and their mother's murder. Qantas's new ultra-long-haul Project Sunrise aircraft has landed in Melbourne. The specially adapted Airbus A350 is designed to fly non-stop for up to 22 hours. Chief Technical Pilot Alex Passerini says the aircraft has a number of features to enable direct flights from Sydney to London.
6: The fuel system has the larger fuel tank added to it for an extra 20,000 litres. It's about proving those changes for the regulator for Airbus to make sure the aeroplane meets all required safety standards to get the 23-hour qualification for those systems, you know, pressurisation, air conditioning, making sure they work for that extended duration.
1: A Perth doctor has pleaded guilty to 8 charges over the possession and production of child exploitation material. Police say they found the videos and images of real and AI-generated children on the 68-year-old's devices during a raid on his home last month. He remains on bail and will be sentenced in September. Police have charged a woman with making anti-Semitic comments to a group gathered at the site of the Bondi terror attack. Sydney Swans players were being hosted by members of the Jewish community, including a victim of the shooting, when the 67-year-old allegedly made the comments at Archer Park. Briefly, the federal government has raised travel warnings for Bahrain and Kuwait to level 4, do not travel. And the last Australian soldier to have fought in the Kokoda Track campaign, Reginald James Shard, has died. RSL Australia confirming he passed peacefully, aged 102. This is Air
0: 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They have you covered on-road and off-road.
1: Australia has nabbed 3 gold medals in the pool overnight at the Glasgow Commonwealth Games. Lani Pallister won the 400-metre freestyle final, while Jenna Jones claimed top spot in the 100 metres. Jenna Forrester took home gold in the 200-metre backstroke after nabbing bronze in the 400-metre freestyle less than an hour earlier. Forrester won the swim in a tight contest, as heard on Channel 7.
7: Shanahan, Fredericks, Forrester, who will it be? Forrester might get there. Jenna Forrester, what a night she's had. Jenna Forrester takes gold.
1: Hannah Fredericks, who led at halfway, claimed the bronze. Glasgow-born Katie Shanahan picking up the silver at Tollcross, the pool in which she learned to swim. In AFL, Geelong has triumphed over Melbourne 18-9-117 to 14-13-97, the result keeping the Cats' top 6 hopes alive. Geelong's Shannon Neal telling Fox Footy it took a while to crack the opposition.
8: We don't look at the stats too much, but we knew they were unbeaten on the G, and obviously Kingy having some experience with us, we sort of knew that he'd be thinking the way that we play. So, they've sort of got a lot of run in their team, so we'll try to mitigate that. And, yeah, we got on top of them, which is great.
1: The Storm's finals hopes are on life support after going down to the Souths 28-26 in front of 10,000 fans. 11 tries were scored, but Campbell Graham's second in the dying stages, the match winner. Earlier, the Roosters beat the Knights 23-22 in Newcastle. Australian Independent Radio
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1: News.
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13: Today is expected to be a sunny day with a maximum temperature of 21 degrees. The current temperature across the Bayside is 15 degrees. On Moreton Bay today, expect south to southwesterly winds, 10 to 15 knots with seas below 1 metre. Tomorrow's forecast is for a sunny day and a maximum temperature of 21 degrees. 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Hello, everyone.
14: Hello.
15: G'day, g'day. And look, I've already given you the heads up. We're going to do an hour of killer covers this hour, celebrating actual talented human beings and not AI-driven music. Weird concept, I know, but...
13: Who would have thought we were speaking like this even 2 years ago? Even 2 years ago. Like
15: exactly.
13: How quick.
14: Live radio itself. No one else is live that you'd be listening to in Brisbane right now. Everyone would be on some type of pre-recorded thing.
15: Absolutely. And to prove that we're live, we're going to cross live right now to the wonderful Chris from Skippy's, who's... side of field. I don't know what soccer terms are, but hello, Chris.
16: Good morning. G'day. It's Saturday coming at you live from the Redlands Redbacks soccer field.
13: Just down.
16: Under 10s. The score was 6-5. It was an exciting fever pitched game. I'll tell you what. What's not AI and what is live, and I'll give them a plug because I just heard you talk about we've got the hour of covers, fantastic covers. I saw a little gig last night.
15: Oh, yes.
16: And a shout-out, and you know, it's no connection here or anything, but a big shout-out to the Sands Hotel for putting on live music.
14: Yep.
16: And good Aussie acts. We went and saw Busby Maru last night.
15: Wow. Oh, yes.
13: Fantastic.
16: Great. Newcast cover of Crowded House. I tell you what. The Finn Brothers got nothing on them.
14: They're not bad, though.
16: A lot of local musicians as well and brought them up on stage. It was just a fantastic gig. And, yeah, big Jeremy Maru up there playing slide guitar with the ukulele. How good is that?
14: Brilliant.
16: Anyway.
15: Yes, thank you.
16: Let's get into fruit and veg. Enough of that because the winter crops continue to fill the markets. It's the perfect time to stock up on fresh seasonal fruit and veggies from your local Skippy's. Victoria Point and Cleveland, big fresh new store, looking splendorious or something.
15: Oh.
16: But we've got blueberries coming in from North Burnett. Gotcha.
15: Come on.
16: North Queensland's a bit quiet at the moment. Oh. And also the Darling Downs, kicking the new season into full swing. Juicy berries are in abundance, that's for sure. Rock melon from the Bowen Gumloo region is plentiful this week, delivering sweet flavour and excellent buying. So get into the juicy and fragrant rock melon. Love a bit of rock melon. Rock on. The Somerset region is producing plenty of fresh coriander, which is widely available and well-priced this week with its fresh aroma and vibrant flavour. 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
17: 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And the pick of the week this week is blueberries.
15: Ooh.
17: Come on down.
15: Excellent. Yes. And is that because New South Wales won the state of origin and they're the Blues?
17: Absolutely. Go for blueberries.
15: Thank you.
17: My voice is still hoarse from that.
15: Well, fair enough. Fair enough, mate. And thank you so much. Don't forget, if you go up to the counter at either Skippy's at Victoria Point or Cleveland, the new store at Cleveland, and say blueberry and be the first person to do it. We're not handing out endless vouchers here. There's one per store. Say blueberry, you get the $50 voucher, you can spend it on anything you want, including a delicious juice that has beetroot in it.
14: Wow.
15: I love beetroot
17: juice.
15: Absolutely. Yes.
17: Absolutely. Yeah, get it in there and good for you.
15: Excellent. Sure. Okay, we're going to let you go because I've got some sexy music to play.
17: Woo, can't wait.
15: Okay.
17: All right.
15: Cool, mate.
17: You've got the dancing shoes on. Let's go.
15: Okay, let's go. Fantastic. Thank you.
17: Great crack-a-lackin' day. Thanks for having me, as always.
15: Oh, it's always a pleasure, my friend, and we'll talk to you next week.
17: Love your work. Hooroo.
15: Hooroo. From the guru. Okay. Now, some killer covers this hour. So we're going to hear covers from covers of Bonnie Tyler music, Blue Oyster Cult, Tina Arena, Elton John, Nat King Cole from 1948.
14: Wow.
15: Oh, we are going all over the place. And these songs are some of the biggest songs that you may not know the actual artists because there's over a million songs that it gets released every week now.
18: And scary.
15: So we've got to spread the net wide and highlight as many talented human beings as possible. So we're going to hear from the Nicotine Dolls, Paul Kelly, going to take you back to the psychedelic rock with Gandolf.
14: Can't wait to hear that.
15: Oh, but to set the tone, let me take you back to the gin-soaked, candle-lit basement bars of New Orleans in the 1920s. This is Postmodern Jukebox covering the White Stripes. And Postmodern Jukebox, every time they do a tour of Australia, they completely sell out. They are a musical collective out of New York. And this lead singer for this song, Hayley Reinhart, Table for Two, Saucer of Milk, Holy Dooley. So, you're on Bay FM 100.3.
14: Sexy voice.
15: Turn it up and rock it out. And in advance,

0: The Best by the Nicotine Dolls in an hour of killer covers on G'day It's Saturday. Before that, we did have, I guess that's why they call it the blues, by Alicia Cara from the Revamp album. Songs of Elton and Bernie, basically. Oh,
1: how good is her
2: voice?
1: This is
2: going to be a good bit of a segue. I was going to say, like, with those songs we've heard then, I love how someone's sort of changed it slightly, recomposed, done their own adaptation of it. Like,
0: yeah.
2: It's cool. I love people going that way and they've sort of reinvented the song for themselves. And actually, going back again, when we had an earlier artist, say Joe Cocker, his version of Little Help from My Friends.
1: Yeah.
2: The Beatles, I don't know if it's true, but I remember hearing something that Paul McCartney or something wrote him a letter or something, or one of the members of the band wrote him and let him know that, like,
1: how much
2: that's now amazing. What you did with our song, it's like, and get that compliment from. But anyway, it's amazing. That's why I love someone changes things.
0: No, I completely agree with you. Yeah. Just while we're talking about singers and musicians. Postmodern Jukebox that kicked off the hour. That voice. Hayley Reinhart does Black Hole Sun, does Creep, does Postmodern Jukebox YouTube channel. You're welcome in advance. Wow.
1: That I just wanted to go and pour myself a beautiful 28-year-old whiskey.
0: Oh, yeah.
1: And just sit back. Are we allowed to say that on radio these days? I don't know.
0: Well, as long as we say, please. Drink responsibly, everything exactly. In moderation.
2: Yes.
0: And
2: yes.
0: Yes, and also, if you'd like to listen to that music with a nice peppermint tea, that's perfectly okay.
1: Yes, or a lime cordial.
0: Or a lime milkshake.
1: Ooh.
0: Oh, even better. Yes, but
1: we digress.
0: Now, the idea of this show happening today with the three of us began at Greg's birthday party. So, very happy birthday.
1: Yes, happy birthday, Greg.
0: First and foremost.
1: 40 years old.
2: It's scary, but yes.
0: Exactly. Yep. Well done. You made it. Yeah. Well, you know, if you're anything like me, oh, man.
1: Can I tell the story?
0: Yes.
1: I'll just tell the story. I was standing there. I hear you and you walk in and I turned around and I went, oh, there's Tony. I can't wait to catch up with him. My daughter comes rushing up to me and goes, Dad, is that Tony Tranter? I just heard his voice. It sounds like Tony Tranter. And I said, yes, darling. I said, that's the one and only Tony Tranter. By this stage, she's left my side and rushed over to you.
0: Yes,
1: she
0: did.
1: To introduce herself to you and say, oh, I love listening to you with Greg on Bay and blah, blah, blah, blah, blah. And I believe you guys just hit it off, like,
0: oh, yeah,
1: in a matter of moments.
0: Oh, 100%.
1: Extraordinary.
0: Yeah.
1: And you're right. This is how we got to this junction point of saying, I think she might have said, Dad, you should go on and do a spot with when Greg and Tony are back on.
2: Yeah, yep.
0: And
2: yep.
0: I went, actually, why aren't we doing that? Mm-hmm. Why shouldn't we be doing this? But I also heard that night stories about Greg, and now I knew he was a good drummer. I know that. I'm aware of that. I see him tapping away in every song. You can work out rhythms
1: timing.
0: And beats. It works on a different level. But then someone said to me that you can play a lot of different instruments.
1: Everything.
0: But not only that, the audacity that you can play. If you're playing, you're trying to hear something, you can play it by ear on guitar. If it doesn't work, you will swap sides and actually play it with the other hand with the strings upside down and go, oh, that works about somehow better in your brain.
2: Yeah. So why that is because is I'm left-handed. But when I started playing the drums, I started playing piano first up, which gives a great
1: grounding,
2: yes, yeah, because it's just, yeah, a fantastic grounding, a foundation instrument. I won't get too much into it, but that's I'll just say for that. I could waffle on for ages. But
0: thanks, Sheldon.
2: Then because of that, anyway, so when I started playing drums, though, I was in school bands and that young, and when I saw a drum kit set up when we were getting taught and everything, it was only just, I only knew it that way. So I played drums, right-handed, couldn't even tell the difference. But guitar, when I started first doing that, I picked the instrument up and it just felt more comfortable playing that. So I remember Dad giving me some strings, we restrung one of the guitars at home left-handed, so I had something. But then further through learning music and all this sort of stuff, when I'd go into music shops, I'd be like, far out, it's annoying. There's such a limited selection of left-handed instrument or guitars, I should say. So I started to reteach myself, which is actually a lot harder once you're already sort of a little bit confident on an instrument, to reteach yourself how to play it backwards, because that's what I was actually doing. Even though it's not backwards, but I'm reteaching how to play the whole thing back to front.
0: Do you have any idea how triggered my dyslexia is right now? But please continue.
2: But with so then when I mucked around with bass guitar, I pretty much just picked the bass up and I can sort of play it not too bad right-handed, but I feel more confident just because I learned how to play. So I just, with bass guitars, I just pick up a right-handed bass and I can play that and work backwards on the fretboard. But guitar sort of both ways. And then there's other instruments in there as well that I can.
1: He can even play cowbell.
2: Yeah. And there's a track that we might hear.
1: Oh my God. Sorry.
2: we might hear a track coming up soon with a bit of cowbell.
1: Sorry, Tony, I had to throw it in.
2: I could, like I said, I could spill on for this for ages. But where I'm also going, also at the beginning, how we were saying some people try to do their own version of cover songs and different things like that, which is amazing. And I love doing it. Then there's the other part, where I was like, let's see how close you could do a cover song to the original. That's that's tricky sometimes because you've really got to almost get in the mindset of what the musicians were feeling and what they were doing and how that. And sometimes you can't do it. If you try to do it 100%, you'll go crazy trying to do it. So you sort of adapt it a little bit to what makes it easier for yourself. So say like in things, how you can actually lower a key of a song. You try to stick it to as much format and the way the song's all put together as close as possible. The instrumentation is as close as possible, but do the whole thing in a different key so it sounds easier. It's more accommodating for
0: you're right.
2: Things.
0: It does sound so easy.
2: Yeah, it sounds so simple.
1: Namely because the people that he gets to sing with, including myself,
0: can't reach
1: the original
0: because he
2: so it's like
1: of the original song. So it's like a cheat.
0: We're about to hear a song that the two of you have actually
2: what you
0: done
2: do,
0: together.
2: I'm going
0: to
2: say in pre-production. That's where you work that out. So we go around. So Jeff, myself and another friend,
0: Leroy.
2: So we were working on a song and it's like, let's do a little bit of pre-production so we sort of know where we've got something to start with. So we work out, okay, the song's going to sound best in this key, but let's try to do it as close to the original as possible.
0: I really, as someone who was telling me about you and your guitar skills and the instruments, and I went, oh.
2: But in saying that, I'm going to go back. There's a few other musicians that I'm going to say, I don't want to put myself. Anyway, I'm a drummer first. I'm a drummer. I started off playing piano, but I'm a drummer. I'm not a guitar player or anything. I can bash out chords very simply and rhythm sort of stuff. But
1: he's very humble.
2: I'm a drummer. That's
1: he's very humble because
2: always going to be a drummer.
1: He doesn't even need me anymore. He can just get an AI voice to sing the song.
0: No, we won't be doing that at all. But tonight you are doing a gig.
2: Yes.
0: At the Craft Brew House?
2: Craft Brew House at Birkdale Fair. And we're actually, the cover band that I'm part of, Living Type, just a three-piece band, so I'm playing drums in that. But why we're playing at the Craft Brew House tonight is the owners of that place, Martin and Tracy. It's their five-year anniversary of owning the Craft Brew House.
1: They're great people.
2: Yeah, so they're putting on a big night and everyone come down, Craft Brew House at Birkdale. So we're the entertainment there tonight. So we'll be kicking off, I think, live music itself will be kicking off between 6:30 and 7, I think, and we normally go until.
1: I have to tell you, I sung with Kyle, is the guitarist out of Living Type, and he's actually my son-in-law's brother.
0: Oh.
1: So we started to sing. I taught him how to play the guitar, which is not a good thing because I can't play very well. But I sung with them originally, and then Ben came along and, you know, was a better fit because I can't even remember the words. I have to look at them on a music sheet.
0: That's fair.
1: But anyway.
0: So does Beyonce. It's fine, Jeff.
1: The guys are great and they've been together themselves now 10 years.
2: Yeah.
1: And time marches on, but really, really well worth seeing. They do some really good covers. You're talking about covers.
0: Oh, just music in general. Live music, get out and see it.
1: They do some great Foo Fighter covers really.
2: Well, we've added a couple new ones tonight, so we'll see
0: how
2: it goes.
0: Come on.
2: But yeah, but the song, back to the other. So yeah, Jeff, myself, and another amazing guitar player, Leroy. So we've did a cover of Blue Oyster Cult, Don't Fear the Reaper. So Jeff is, of course, singing. I'm playing, say, the drums. Leroy's doing the guitar, but in say, I'm playing drums and all the other auxiliary instruments in there. So there's organ and, like I said, the cowbell.
0: And the triangle.
2: The triangle.
0: Excellent.
2: And all that sorts of stuff. And it was, I then also recorded and mixed it and did whatnot.
0: Okay. Well.
1: So, and the funny thing is, it was recorded only a few kilometres from the studios here.
0: Right. It's the Arts Coast.
2: Yeah.
1: It's amazing.
0: Exactly. Well,
1: the funny thing is, it was recorded only a few kilometres from the studios here.
0: Right. It's the Arts Coast.
2: Yeah.
1: It's amazing.
0: Ex-

0: Paul Kelly covering Kylie Minogue on Bay FM 100.3. Sentences you never thought you'd hear on a Saturday morning.
1: Two of our greatest artists.
2: Yes, yes.
0: Absolutely. Yep. And people go, oh, I don't know, Kylie Minogue. And I went, there is no other Australian artist who has had any even remotely close success than Kylie.
1: Plus, she went out with Michael Hutchence. And
0: absolutely.
1: I believe
0: there we
1: they
0: go.
1: Had
2: yes.
1: a wonderful yep. relationship. Which
0: yes.
1: To me, that raised Kylie to my idea. I thought,
0: agreed,
1: it's fantastic. She would be a really fun person to be around.
0: I would love to hang around Kylie Minogue. My word.
1: There wouldn't be many men that would say they wouldn't like to, I'd imagine.
0: No, no, absolutely not. And if you do say that, you're wrong. You know?
1: Married 44 years or something, I have been now.
0: Mm.
1: And I just tell the truth. My wife is completely used to it. And if I think someone's hot, I'll go, you know.
2: Look at that one.
0: Oh, yeah.
1: Aren't they pretty? Without saying, oh, yeah, you know, yeah, I'd like to sleep with her now, you know. Mm. Or something equally disgusting.
0: That you'd never say into the radio.
1: No.
0: No.
1: No. No, no. We're only talking about, you know, between mates here.
2: That's it.
0: Yes.
2: Yeah. No one's listening.
0: Absolutely. Well, coming up next, we're going to tell you where you can catch Kate Sobrano touring this year in southeast Queensland while she covers the Divinyls on Bay FM.
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0: As Kate Sobrano just wants to leave town as quickly as possible, I just love her so much. You're on Bay FM 100.3, and if you love yourself some Kate Sobrano, she's going to be at QPAC on November the 14th. It's an incredible live show. Go and check it out. We also had the Betty Rays singing Cold Chisels, K-San, and Gandalf covering a song that Nat King Cole first recorded in 1948, Nature Boy. Mm. I do love the Bowie version.
1: Mm, me too.
2: Yes.
0: So yep. Many versions. Now, and it's 6 o'clock, which means if you haven't woken up yet, I'm so sorry, but you're about to get a chair to the face. So we have some favourites in today's set. We've got some Deep Purple. We've got Spectre General, Wigwam, The Donners, and the Gunners. So, Greg, yes, you've gone down to the vinyl vault again.
2: Yes, yeah, and I grabbed out, I believe, what was it, Appetite for Destruction,
0: Hungry.
2: Yeah,
0: yes.
2: I'm a bit hungry too.
0: Yeah.
2: Hungry for some Gunners.
0: Okay, so which one are we going
2: to
0: hear?
2: We're going to, was it Welcome to the Jungle?
0: Oh.
2: I believe that's the, are we going to have a double play?
0: We're definitely going to have a double play. Yes. So we're going to have You Could Be Mine and Welcome to the Jungle. But Welcome is on vinyl. Still this hour, we're going to have U2 on vinyl as well. Mm-hmm. Absolutely. Let's turn it up, rock it out, and get ready to kick this weekend in the face. Because where are you, baby? You're in the jungle. You're on Bay FM 100.3. Let's kick it.

0: 100.3 Bay FM. That was the six pack 11-11. Turn it up loud. So that we had the Donnas, Take It Off, Wigwam, Do You Want to Taste It, Spectra General, Nothing's Gonna Stand in Your Way from the Transformers soundtrack, yes! Deep Purple, Highway Star, and Guns N' Roses, Double Play, You Could Be Mine, and Welcome to the Jungle. Man,
1: that doesn't energize you for the weekend. Yeah, yeah.
2: I'm wired.
1: Oh,
0: it.
1: Yeah.
0: That's it.
1: You have no idea how few hours of sleep I am running on, and I still could run home right now. But still on the way, we've got Hoodoo Gurus, they're going to tour. Vixens of Fall, they're always touring. We've got Michael Painter, Jet. U2 is coming up very shortly on
0: vinyl. Yes. Yep,
1: you popped down to the vault?
0: Yep, spun around again. Just pulled something out of the shelf.
1: Excellent. You got to go past the prize wheel and past the jukebox from hell and all of this stuff. Yeah. Yes. Kay's stripper pole is still down there.
0: Down there,
2: I miss Kay.
1: Oh, yeah. Everyone misses Kay.
2: Everyone misses Kay.
1: Yes, absolutely we do. And look, every now and then she'd go... Then Ted would say the same thing. Tone, every now and then, let him have it. And so I think of Kay and Ted every time I put a six-pack together.
2: Well, just finally, of course, Ted and I worked together at the old station.
1: Yes.
2: So I had 10 years of working with Ted, and one of the reasons I came to Bay, obviously, was because of Ted and Tony. And thus, you know, that's the reason I first poked my head into the place. And the other president, of course, and she should be acknowledged, she did a fantastic job, Sharon Doolan.
1: Oh, yes.
2: Who doesn't get a mention these days, but I've just found out, Greg, that you did your last training session.
0: Yeah, I was the last group with Ted and Sharon.
2: Yep.
0: Yeah.
2: And they were doing a fantastic job.
1: Great training sessions.
2: There's just no place these days to train young announcers except for community stations like Bay FM.
1: Absolutely.
2: Yep. And, mate, seeing you fly the desk, I'm going to give you an incredible compliment. I thought Greg was good at the desk, but you're incredible.
0: He's amazing, Tony, at this.
2: You're incredible. People that aren't in radio that might not fully understand, it's not an easy thing to do. He has not made one mistake.
1: Right. And you watch me stuff up the last 27 minutes of this program.
2: If I was giving him a license today, he would get an A1 plus pass.
1: Thank you.
2: Brilliant. Oh, it's been a pleasure. I know we've got a bit more to go, but I just want to thank you guys so much. It's just been so much fun to be back on the radio again. And I don't know what I sound like, but this is what I sound like these days.
1: So. Well, look, Greg and I are probably thinking the same thing. What do we sound like?
2: You sound great.
0: I hate hearing my own voice.
2: Absolutely
0: hate it.
2: I've listened to many of your shows. I just want to say the idea of this particular show started when I was on the management committee, and I will give credit to the guy that wanted to put the show together. And I hope he doesn't mind if I say his name. He's an old colleague of mine, Tony Edwards. Mm. He absolutely had a passion to put the show on the air, and you've done the show very proud, my friend.
1: Thank you very much. I love doing this program.
2: It's an amazing show, the flexibility, the diversity. Mm-hmm. It's just, it's fantastic. So well done to all of you. You've really capped it. You've done well.
1: Well, I hate to impress you even more, but... hold on to your britches, because tomorrow night on the Sobey Party Mix...
2: I've heard this.
1: Holy dooly, do we have a show. Not only do we have... Yes, we're going to have Ruby and myself and Richie Lestrange. The incredible DJ will be co-hosting with us tomorrow night. But we will also be playing interviews from the premiere of the new season of Drag Race. I've just come back from Sydney doing the interviews down there. We also have an exclusive interview for a new podcast called It's Swell with Two People. From contestants of Drag Race, we've got the scoop tomorrow night. So we've got Vibe on the show tomorrow night as well. And if that's not enough...
2: you better start putting the show together now.
1: If that's not enough, we also have the director and producer of Magic Men Australia's new show, The Evolution of Man. And so we're going to hear about how that show came about. And that's on, I think it's on next Friday at the Triffid. But it's a full stacked show tomorrow night.
2: I can tell. It's going to be something else to listen to.
1: Oh, and Callum will be on the show as well, talking about the premiere.
2: No way. Fantastic. Good to hear. He's again. Brilliant.
1: It's just, yeah, it's going to be a very big show. So if you love your Drag Race Down Under versus the World, season one started yesterday. It's great. Please go watch it on Stan. Support Australian content. And while we're supporting Australian content, I've got three double passes to give away right now for Mates Theatre, Vicar of Dibley. This is the Dibley Christmas. There is a matinee show. If you have nothing to do at 2 p.m. this afternoon, I've got some double passes for you right now. So 3518 1003 if you would like a double pass to the Vicar of Dibley Christmas in July. And next up, we've got U2 on vinyl right here on Bay FM 100.3.
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0: What's my scene? Well, you've just heard it for 4 hours. That's Hoodoo Gurus on Bay FM, and they are touring in December 10th and 11th. They will be at the Fortitude Music Hall. Go and support some Australian music today. Thank you.
1: Old bands never die, they just get better.
2: That's it. Very true.
0: Like a fine wine.
1: Exactly.
0: Yes, absolutely. And before that, Jet and Michael Painter with the Veronicas. Love the Fall. Michael Painter is the lucky person and who has the very hard job of being John Farnham in the John Farnham musical.
1: That is
0: up.
1: Going to be something else.
0: Just, and his Great Australian Songbook tour has, like, sold out everywhere.
1: And the Veronicas. I mean, they were Brisbane girls.
0: Yes.
1: We should be so proud of them.
0: Absolutely.
2: Yes,
0: and
2: definitely.
0: They got really big in America. They got real. I couldn't believe I was made several sheets to the wind in Vegas and I get into the elevator and then the Veronicas are singing to me and I went,
2: they're playing them over here. What's, where's this coming from?
0: Well, I didn't know that they were. Yeah, it was just really shocking. I wasn't expecting it. Lovely surprise. But don't forget, we've got great programming all the way through the day. We've got the Schmitz, if you want a serious case of the Saturday Schmitz.
1: I know the Schmitz very well.
0: Oh, yes. 6 till 10 tonight. If you want to message through a request, 0468371003 is the number. Send it through now. They'll check it when they get in here tonight. We've got Andy Turpin and the 60s Show. We've got Mandy's excellent Country Harvest up next. But I want to say, Greg, thank you so much for being in here today.
2: My pleasure, Tony. Thank you for having me in.
0: Craft Brew House tonight.
2: Yes.
0: 7:30?
2: No, 6:37, I believe.
0: 6:37.
2: Yep.
0: Local gig, celebration of a local business. Wonderful.
2: Yeah, yeah. Yep.
0: Go and support great Australian music.
1: Live music.
0: And what was the door fee? And
2: nah, nothing like
0: that. Oh, so that will actually cost you nothing.
2: Yes,
0: oh, okay,
2: free.
0: Wonderful. Excellent.
1: At least go and buy a drink.
2: Yeah, that's it. Support the business.
0: Even if it is just a lemonade.
1: Yes, exactly.
2: Yeah. Like, nothing wrong with the lemon lime bitters.
0: Oh, nothing wrong with that.
1: No, I didn't say anything about alcohol.
0: No. And Jeff, thank you so much for coming back.
1: It has been absolutely my pleasure. I've got to say, the last time I left Bay FM when I drove out, I sort of didn't think that I'd be back in the studio again. I didn't think I'd do live radio ever again either. So it's been fantastic. I just want to say to everyone at Bay FM, you've all done a fantastic job. The station looks fantastic just to be here. The vibe's excellent. Mm-hmm. And the place is really coursing along well. So well done to all the people that are involved. There's too many to start naming them. But all my old friends from Bay, thank you for everything, the support you've given me over the years as friendship too. And fabulous to be back, mate. And I don't know, maybe one other time we'll
2: dig up a few months or something like this might reoccur.
1: Dig up some other stories and play some nice tunes.
0: Let's look at our dance cards and write something down, shall we? Excellent. And also, I love the fact that you brought in your original headphones.
1: Yes.
0: From 49 years ago?
1: Yeah, Sennheisers. We used to get them given to us for free.
0: Oh.
1: That was one of the perks of working there. So this was the last pair I got, and I was very lucky that I was given a pair just before I finished there.
0: Okay.
1: So I reckon that if I had have had, I went through about three or four pair in the 10 years that I was there.
0: I'm on my second.
1: So,
0: yeah.
1: Yeah. So the fact that these, they remain, you know, very well cared for, and they're starting to rot away a little bit on the edges, I've noticed, but they still work great. Sennheisers, you know.
2: Yeah. They're fantastic.
1: They're
2: good quality.
1: Brand.
0: Absolutely.
1: And they were built to actually allow you to hear, so I can hear everything that's going on, but I can also hear if there was three-state racing or if someone was telling you something off the side, because I did all that too in my radio career. It was funny days.
0: There's too many stories. Too many stories. So this will be a like a bi-monthly event or something. This is going to happen more often.
2: Definitely.
0: Absolutely.
2: 100%.
0: Too much fun.
1: Great fun.
0: To take us into the news, sport and weather and Mandy's program, we've got Vixens of Fall, their latest release, Midnight Cowgirls. The Vixens were lovely enough to ask me to MC their album launch and they've asked me to be on the album.
1: Brilliant.
0: So, not as a singer. So, everyone calm down.
2: You're still going to make a cameo.
0: Something for the resume. Why not? So, if it actually happens, you know, we're not, but have they asked? Yes, absolutely. Do I love to say that? Yes, I do. So this is Midnight Cowgirls. Now that we've all done our 9 to 5, let's do the 5 to 1, shall we? You're on Bay FM, and I'll see you tomorrow night at 6 p.m. with the Sobe Party Mix. Have a wonderful weekend, and I'll see you then.

0: AFM National News, brought to you by Manly Harbour Village, where Brisbane meets the bay.
1: Hello, I'm Kim Cartwright. Economists say the US's latest tariff announcement presents a longer-term threat to global trade. The United States Trade Office announced a tariff of 12.5% on more than 60 countries it claims were not doing enough to eliminate forced labour in supply chains. AMP Chief Economist Shane Oliver says Australia is in a good position to face the levy.
2: Beef, gold, plasma products and copper are exempt from tariffs. So consequently, you know, when you add the numbers up, it's only about two-thirds of our products are exempt, which means that we're not going to be hit that badly.
1: The police officer is recovering in hospital after being shot while responding to an alleged domestic assault on Queensland's Fraser Coast. Dennis O'Kane reports.
3: Police arrived at a Yangaree home just before six last night when a 45-year-old man allegedly opened fire. A first-year constable was struck in the leg, prompting an immediate emergency declaration and a major police response. Specialist officers searched the property where they found the gunman deceased. The wounded officer was initially in a potentially life-threatening condition, but was airlifted to hospital stable. The Ethical Standards Command is now investigating what happened. Dennis O'Kane reporting.
1: Australia's largest dairy processor is closing its major dairy factory in Longwarrie in West Gippsland. Lactalis Australia says the shutdown early next year follows a comprehensive review of its network. The factory employs 53 permanent staff and a number of casual workers. Australian Dairy Farmers President Ben Bennett says unfortunately what's happening is a reality of flooding the local markets with imports.
4: Sadly, it very much is, and it's sort of the reality of a reducing dairy volume in dairy farmers that we've been warning about for a considerable period of time is sort of one of the major effects is that closure of production areas, processing areas.
1: The Australian Local Government Association has welcomed growing momentum for fairer council funding at the Labor National Conference. The proposal to restore financial assistance grants to 1% of federal tax revenue is being considered. President Matt Burnett says the policy has support across the party.
5: Hopefully, between the factions and the Labor Party and the National Conference, they'll see that local government needs support and we'll get that 1% we've been fighting for so long.
1: In air entertainment news, Christopher Nolan's The Odyssey is driving the nation's box office to its highest level in 7 years. Cinema Association Australasia figures show the film has grossed $18 million, the biggest opening week for this year. Australia's box office is tracking 17% ahead of figures for last year. And more than $221,000 has been raised and donated by Sydney Airport's annual lost property auction. The proceeds go towards funding more than 9,000 free swimming lessons for kids. Airport spokesperson Liz Seater says it's a vital cause.
6: New stats from the Royal Lifesavers show that only one in two kids finish primary school able to swim the length of a pool. The biggest barrier that people have for swimming lessons is cost. So by donating the money from the lost property auction, we're removing the biggest barrier for families.
1: This is Air News.
0: 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They have you covered on-road and off-road.
1: Australia has nabbed three gold medals in the pool overnight at the Glasgow Commonwealth Games. Lani Pallister won the 400-metre freestyle final, while Jenna Jones claimed top spot in the 100 metres. Jenna Forrester took home gold in the 200-metre backstroke after nabbing bronze in the 400-metre freestyle less than an hour earlier. Forrester won the swim in a tight contest, as heard on Channel 7.
7: Shanahan, Fredericks, Forrester, who will it be? Forrester might get there. Jenna Forrester, what a night she's had. Jenna Forrester takes gold.
1: Hannah Fredericks, who led at halfway, claimed the bronze. Glasgow-born Katie Shanahan picking up the silver at Tollcross, the pool in which she learned to swim. In AFL, Geelong has triumphed over Melbourne 18-9-117 to 14-13-97, the result keeping the Cats' top six hopes alive. Geelong's Shannon Neal telling Fox Footy it took a while to crack the opposition.
8: We don't look at the stats too much, but we knew they were unbeaten on the G, and obviously Kingy having some experience with us, we sort of knew that he'd be thinking the way that we play. So, they've sort of got a lot of run in their team, so we'll try to mitigate that. And, yeah, we got on top of them, which is great.
1: NRL, the Storm went down to the Rabbitohs 28-26. 11 tries were scored. Campbell Graham's second in the dying stages, the match winner. Melbourne's Harry Grant suffering a hamstring injury. Earlier, the Roosters beat the Knights 23-22. The home side losing the Dillons, Brown and Lucas to potential season-ending injuries. Australian Independent Radio News.
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10: Taking a quick look at the latest forecast across Brisbane's Bayside and surrounds. For the rest of today, it's staying sunny, heading for a top of 19. Humidity sits on the higher side at around 66% this afternoon. Skies stay clear and bright through the afternoon with light breezes around. Heading into tonight, it'll be clear with a cool low down near 10. Tomorrow is looking sunny again with another top of 19 and a low near 10. Right now in Victoria Point, it's 18. 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
11: Good afternoon, everybody. Welcome to another episode of Country Harvest. We've got a bumper show today. We're going to hear this hour, we're going to hear from Stella Lefty, Zach John King, who this week announced his album that is coming out. We'll have all the details on that one. We're going to hear from Megan Patrick, Ashley McBride, Brandy Clark, Kaylee Hammack, and Pillbox Patty with a great cover of a great classic song. Plus, when every other music festival seems to be cancelling, another country music festival has popped up this week, and the headlines are amazing. We will have that information plus so much more coming your way. Let's kick it off. This is Brooks and Dunn. This is Red Dirt Road. 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

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And that was some new music from Smithfield all over Nashville. We also heard the brand new song from Morgan Wallen, Been By Now. Coming up now, I love this song. I love the original, but if you listen to the show, you know I love a good cover. So without further ado, this is Ashley McBride, Brandy Clark, Kaylee Hammack and Pillbox Patty with When Will I Be Loved?

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That is Zach John King with his single Get to Drinkin' from his forthcoming album, I'm What You Get. It will be released on the 28th of August. Now, this is a 20-track project and it serves as his first full-length record, and it features collaborations with Brooks and Dunn, Brent Cobb and Baker Blankenship. How amazing is that? Cannot wait to hear it. Everything that he's brought out thus far has been awesome. So very talented young man, excited for that album. Coming up now, though, this is Stella Lefty. This is Boston. 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

That is Dylan Wright with his brand new track, Somewhere Between. We heard from Nate Smith, Find Me in a Bar. Coming up now, some more new music. This is Kyle McKerney. This is I Ain't Crazy. 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

That is Jordan Davis and Let It Go. We also heard from Dear Tommy, Iron Pony, Megan Patrick, I Sure Hope So. And before that, we had new music from Kyle McKerney, I Ain't Crazy. But, you know, I ain't crazy, you're not crazy, but you would be crazy to miss our trivia night. Bay FM's trivia night is back. It is next Saturday. Can you believe 1st of August? How fast does that come around? But tickets are on sale now and they are selling out. There is a few left though, so get along. If you're into 70s, 80s and 90s music trivia, then this is the night for you. 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Come along, join Jacko as the MC and your host, Mandy, that's me, Lauren and Tony T for a fun night of music trivia. Come dressed up. You got lots to choose from, 70s, 80s, 90s, or whatever. 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You find us on Facebook. There is a little link there where you can book your tickets online. It's going to be an absolute rip snorter of a night, so don't miss it. I cannot wait. I'm so excited. I'm also excited. I love this song that's coming up now. This is Carrie Underwood. This is Two Black Cadillacs.

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1: Hello, I'm Kim Cartwright. Labor officials are digging into discussions on foreign affairs issues at the final day of the party's national conference. Here's Federal Politics editor Michael Packey.
2: Labor's national conference is entering its third and final day, and while the policy debate has so far been fairly subdued, that's expected to change this morning. Some members are pushing the party to abandon the AUKUS defence pact and downgrade our relationship with the US. The foreign affairs debate will also focus on Israel, with a group of Labor supporters demanding the party take a stronger stance against the state, condemning its actions in Gaza and going as far as removing Australian embassy staff from Tel Aviv. Labor officials are trying to avoid a major fight on the conference floor and reach a compromise on these issues. Michael Packey, Adelaide.
1: Dairy farmers are calling for supermarkets to separate dairy foods from overseas into different labelled cabinets in a move aimed at supporting local farmers. The system works well in European supermarkets. The call comes as Lactalis prepares to shut its Longwarri factory in Victoria's Gippsland next year. Victorian Nationals leader Danny O'Brien says shoppers need to know where their food is coming from.
3: We need strong country of origin labelling, and we've mostly got that, but it could always be looked at to strengthen, because I think Australians do want to support Australian produce. It's a real concern to me that some of this economic rationalism over the years has impacted on industries like the dairy industry and impacted on our regional communities like Longwarri.
1: Strike force detectives have charged a registered nurse employed by the Northern Sydney Local Health District over an alleged data breach. The 59-year-old man is accused of accessing personal medical records from New South Wales Health without authorisation. Electronic devices allegedly containing patient details have been seized from a home at French's Forest. A police officer is recovering in hospital after being shot while responding to a domestic violence call on Queensland's Fraser Coast. A 45-year-old man allegedly opened fire when police arrived on scene last night, striking an officer in the leg. Specialist police later searched the property and found the gunman deceased. The Ethical Standards Command is investigating. The Cook Labor government in Western Australia has mounted a legal bid to stop an inmate who has transitioned to female while incarcerated in a men's prison from transferring to a women's jail. The West Australian State Administrative Tribunal recently ruled in favour of the inmate's move. However, a Supreme Court judge granted a stay on the decision. It means the woman will remain behind bars in a male prison until the matter is resolved. Lawyer Tom Percy telling Nine News it's unclear which way the decision will go.
4: This is a very difficult case. It's unlike any I've ever encountered before. This is one of those problems that creeps up on us from time to time, to which there's no ready answer. And I think that there will need to be a lot of soul searching about what's the best way to proceed.
1: The Invasive Species Council says the finish line to eradicate feral cats on Kangaroo Island off the South Australian coast is in sight, following a funding injection of $2.7 million from the federal government. This is Air
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1: Australia has nabbed three gold medals in the pool overnight at the Glasgow Commonwealth Games. Lani Pallister won the 400-metre freestyle final, while Jenna Jones claimed top spot in the 100 metres. Jenna Forrester took home gold in the 200-metre backstroke after nabbing bronze in the 400-metre freestyle less than an hour earlier. Forrester won the swim in a tight contest, as heard on Channel 7.
5: Shanahan, Fredericks, Forrester, who will it be? Forrester might get there. Jenna Forrester, what a night she's had. Jenna Forrester takes gold.
1: Hannah Fredericks, who led at halfway, claimed the bronze. Glasgow-born Katie Shanahan picking up the silver at Tollcross, the pool in which she learned to swim. In AFL, Geelong has triumphed over Melbourne 18-9-117 to 14-13-97, the result keeping the Cats' top six hopes alive. Geelong's Shannon Neal telling Fox Footy it took a while to crack the opposition.
6: We don't look at the stats too much, but we knew they were unbeaten on the G, and obviously Kingy having some experience with us, we sort of knew that he'd be thinking the way that we play. So, they've sort of got a lot of run in their team, so we'll try to mitigate that. And yeah, we got on top of them, which is great.
1: The Storm's finals hopes are on life support after going down to the Souths 28-26 in front of 10,000 fans. 11 tries were scored, but Campbell Graham's second in the dying stages, the match winner. Earlier, the Roosters beat the Knights 23-22 in Newcastle. Australian Independent Radio News.
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8: Taking a quick check on the current weather outlook for Brisbane's Bayside. For the rest of today, sunny skies with a top around 20 and light winds near 6 kilometres per hour, keeping things comfortable. Skies stay clear later today and through the afternoon, so a great chance to get outside before the sun goes down. Into tonight, expect clear conditions with the temperature dropping to around 9. Tomorrow stays sunny again with a cool start near 9 and an afternoon top of about 21. Right now in Birkdale, it's 20. That's the latest forecast for the Bayside, with thanks to Totally Workwear, your local workwear specialist. 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

0: with me most nights.
1: That's Old Dominion, me most nights. And headlining hour two of Country Harvest was Casey Musgraves, Dry Spell, and Kane Brown. Like, I love country music. Now, it wasn't just a coincidence they headlined that hour. Must be the week for it, because this week they were announced as the headline act at the brand new Australian Country Music Festival, the Long Haul Festival. Now, it is heading our way in January 2027. Almost forgot what year it was going to be. So it's going to be in Melbourne first. Then it's going to be Friday in Melbourne, Saturday in Sydney, and then Sunday, the 24th of January at the Brisbane R&A Showgrounds. It's going to be headlined by Casey Musgraves and Kane Brown. Also, the artists announced so far is those two, plus Charles Wesley Goodwin, Margot Price, Maddox Batston, Ava Hall, James Barker Band, Bo Shearer, Nathan Lamont, Taylor Moss, and Tyler Rodriguez. Tickets are on sale. The pre-sale started a couple of days ago, but the general public sale is on the 31st of July, and it is an 18-plus event only. It's getting lots and lots of attention. So it's actually been put together by TEG Touring, who brings some massive artists to Australia, and they are really focusing on country because country is so hot right now. And if you have a look and you see, like I mentioned earlier, you see all the festivals that are being postponed or cancelled or just, you know, not making it to the actual day, country music festivals are popping up everywhere, and I don't know about you, but I like it. It just goes to show what a great time in country music we are in at the moment. And on that note, I think we should get rowdy. So coming up next is Willie Tate and Rowdy. You're listening to Country Harvest.

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Another great cover today on Country Harvest. That was Andrew Hyatt and Megan Patrick, Time After Time. We also heard from Gavin Adcock, The Day I Hang It Up, and Treaty Oak Revival, Stop and Stare. Coming up now is a favourite here on Country Harvest. It is Tucker Wetmore, and this week he dropped a little surprise on everyone. He has an EP coming out on the 31st of July. It is 6 tracks, 3 of them we already know, 3 of them we're going to know pretty well after probably the end of the day on the 31st. But it's called the Sunburn Mixtape. So without waiting any longer, this is his newest track. This is Who Told You That? Right here on Country Harvest.

from his latest album, Flow State. That is Keith Urban featuring Little Big Town, Magnet and Steel. We also had a classic from Cody Johnson, The Fall. Still to come this hour, we're going to hear from Kenny Chesney. We're also going to hear from Garth Brooks. But right now, this is Owen Wrigling. This is In My Head Again. 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Just great music.

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1: Hello there, I'm Sean Bindley. Labor's national conference is wrapping up today, with foreign affairs issues on the agenda. Some party members are pushing for the AUKUS pact to be abandoned and for greater condemnation of Israel. Labor officials are trying to avoid a messy fight on the conference floor over the two issues. Donald Trump warns the US military remains locked and loaded to launch a major attack on Iran, but diplomacy with Tehran remains the preference. Both sides have exchanged attacks on military targets for the 13th consecutive night. The US president was pressed by reporters at the Oval Office about the United States' exit strategy after previously threatening a massive attack on Iran.
2: Expect to see major strikes.
3: Look, we're talking to them right now. I think they're getting more and more serious as the days go by. Oh, maybe the obvious reason, but we are talking to them right now.
1: Meanwhile, two small businesses in the US are suing the Trump administration over its latest tariffs on 60 trading partners, including Australia. The lawsuit asks the US Trade Court to provide detailed country-specific findings about unfair labour practices, which the new tariffs aim to target. University of Sydney professor Jared Monshine says President Trump often uses these sudden import charges as negotiation leverage.
4: More than anything else, this is the Trump administration looking for a way that is more legally sound to get back to the level of Liberation Day tariffs that we saw last year.
1: A former police officer and legal expert says roadside breath tests can be problematic and it's not unusual to get a false reading. Socceroos star Christian Volpato has had his license suspended for 6 months after it's alleged he tested positive to cocaine when he was pulled over in Sydney. Lawyer Paul McGurr says the 22-year-old strongly denies using the substance.
5: He tried to go to the Royal North Shore Hospital to have an automatic test done. They won't just test you off the street. He then went to another private practitioner, certified, and had a blood test, and that came up negative.
1: A 36-year-old man has been sentenced to 3 years jail as part of an operation to dismantle a money laundering operation. Federal police seized more than $700,000 in cash at the Gold Coast Airport in 2024, the money hidden inside a family's luggage. And in air health news, a clinic in Sydney's east has been working to address a gap in accessing specialist care for Australians living with rare or hard-to-treat cancers. Since launching 3 years ago, the Precision Care Clinic at Prince of Wales Hospital has guided treatment decisions for more than 200 patients. Professor Natalie Taylor says more than 20% of them came from regional areas.
6: Clinics like this are starting to be, I guess, are needed and being established to support that bridge between the really cutting-edge science and integration into routine care.
1: And Australian swimmers at the Commonwealth Games have been warned they're not allowed to thank Gina Rinehart during media interviews after the billionaire benefactor confirmed she'll pay huge medal bonuses in Glasgow. The ban is apparently being enforced by Commonwealth Games Australia and not Swimming Australia. This is Ian
0: 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They have you covered on-road and off-road.
1: Australia has stormed to the top of the medal tally at the Glasgow Commonwealth Games overnight. The Australian swimmers dominated, nabbing 6 golds on day one, while our gymnasts and para powerlifters picked up silver and bronze. Lani Pallister claiming her first gold when she won the women's 400-metre freestyle.
7: The family legacy is in safe hands with Lani Pallister as she takes gold, Australia's first in the pool at these Commonwealth Games.
1: Thanks to Channel 7 for that audio. First up in the AFL today, Carlton taking on the Suns at Docklands. After 23 minutes of the first quarter, Carlton lead the Suns by 2 points. Then it's the Hawks and Bombers at the G, and the Giants and Swans go head-to-head in the local derby in Sydney. The Demons have suffered their first defeat at the MCG this season, going down last night by 20 points to Geelong. Coach Stephen King blaming the number of turnovers.
8: Oh, I think it was 101 points we gave them from turnover. So, yeah, played it hard to get any flow in the game when we hand them that much ascendancy. And, yeah, I'm not sure if it was Geelong's pressure at times, but some of our decisions and execution just was pretty poor.
1: Freo's dominance in the West continued, producing a powerful second-half performance against the Eagles to win by 70 points. In rugby league, the Storm's finals hopes are on life support after they went down to South Sydney by 2 points in a thriller last night, winger Campbell Graham scoring in the dying stages to secure the match winner. Australian Independent Radio News.
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10: Taking a quick check on the current weather outlook for Brisbane's Bayside. For the rest of today, staying sunny with a top near 19 and humidity sitting around the mid-60s. Skies stay clear through the afternoon with only light winds around 6 kilometres an hour. Into the evening, sunset is at 14 minutes past 5, leading into a clear and cool night. Tomorrow keeps the run of sunny weather going, with another cool start and a mild top near 19. Right now in Victoria Point, it's 20. That's the latest weather update, thanks to Totally Workwear, locally owned and operated. 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

That one is for all you Ella fellas out there. That is Ella Langley, I Gotta Quit. Welcome to Hour 3 of Country Harvest. Coming up this hour, we are going to hear from Luke Bryan, new music from Brad Paisley, Clint Black, Mark Wills, Luke Combs, just to name a few with it. So let's keep going. This now is a classic from Miranda Lambert. This is Gunpowder and Lead. 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

0: is Brad Paisley. Tell me your life story. Brad, you just don't have time for that. And that is from Tackle Box Disc 1. Now, this is a really interesting concept. So this is from a 13-track project, and it's a collection of newly written music with unreleased demos and just songs from his vault dating back to the 90s. He calls it his box full of hooks. It's designed to be a continuous, ever-growing digital project slash album, rather than a traditional one-time album release. The project features sounds designed to evoke classic 90s and early 2000s country. What a time to be alive. And Paisley originally began trickling the songs out one by one starting in May before he completed the disc with the release of tracks like Who Knew, Tell Him Your Life Story, which we just heard, and It's Still Goodbye. It was a great time in country music, and I love so many artists are keeping that feel going. Coming up now, though, this is Luke Bryan. This is Kick the Dust Up.
1: Kick the Dust Up.

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taking us all on a little trip back to 2011. That is Justin Moore, Till My Last Day. We also heard from Corey Can Rather Be Here featuring Jason Aldean. Coming up now, we're going to hear from Luke Combs, and then we're going to kick into a little 90s, late 90s, very early 2000, a little double play. I heard these for the first time in a while this week, and I'm like, they're going on the show. But before we get to them, this is Luke Combs. This is Where the Wild Things Are.

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Oh, I love that song. It just makes me want to get up and dance. That is Austin McKay, Your Pretty Little Thing Called Jane. We also heard from Mark Wills, 19-something, and Clint Black, Killin' Time. And that brings us to the end of the show. Thank you so very much for spending your Saturday afternoon here with us at Bay FM. Continue to do so as we keep you entertained right throughout the day. We've got a couple of tracks to take you out. Two of my favourites. I always have my favourites for the end. So enjoy. Enjoy the rest of your weekend, and I will catch you next Saturday. This is Bailey Zimmerman. This is Fade Away. Have a great week, everybody.

0: AFM National News, brought to you by Manly Harbour Village, where Brisbane meets the Bay.
1: Hello there, I'm Sean Bindley. Labor's national conference is wrapping up today as the party tries to avoid a messy fight over Israel and AUKUS. Michael Packey reports.
2: Over recent days, policy debates have been fairly subdued on the floor of Labor's 50th National Conference taking place here at the Adelaide Convention Centre. Today, the focus turns to more contentious issues for the party, the AUKUS Defence Pact and Israel's involvement in Gaza. Some Labor members are pushing the government to abandon the AUKUS deal due to its cost and concern over manufacturing nuclear-powered submarines. A group of party members, led by the outspoken MP Ed Husic, believe Labor must also take a stronger stance against Israel, including the withdrawal of Australian embassy staff from Tel Aviv. Michael Packey, Adelaide.
1: The US president says his earlier threats of a massive attack on Iran may not be necessary, insisting talks are happening between both parties. US Central Command has struck Iranian targets for the 13th consecutive night, while Tehran launched attacks on US bases in the Gulf. Speaking from the Oval Office, Donald Trump didn't rule out a larger attack, but he said the preference is diplomacy.
3: And we can take that to a much higher level if we want to. You know, we're prepared to do that, as you know. We're locked and loaded. We're locked and loaded and ready to go, but we're talking to them, so I think while we're talking, we'll see what comes of it.
1: New American tariffs of up to 12.5% on 60 of the country's trading partners have taken effect, covering virtually all goods imported into the US. The duties imposed under Section 301 of the Trade Act replace a global 10% tariff that expired on Friday after reaching its statutory time limit and are designed to stand on firmer legal ground after the Supreme Court struck down the US President's earlier tariff regime in February. The administration says the new levies target countries that have failed to prevent goods made with forced labour from entering global trade. Kate Fisher is in Washington.
4: I'm sure they will be challenged, but this is a slightly stronger legal basis than the way Donald Trump previously tried to introduce tariffs. They're being imposed primarily under Section 301 of the 1974 Trade Act, rather than the International Emergency Economic Powers Act that the Trump administration relied on previously.
1: As state school teachers in Victoria threaten further strike action over pay and conditions, it's been revealed their private school colleagues are faring much better. Figures obtained by the Herald Sun newspaper show an entry-level salary at some private schools is as high as $100,000, with senior educators earning close to $200,000. Today marks World Drowning Prevention Day, with 26 drownings recorded on the Queensland coast alone last season. Surf Life Saving Queensland reminding beachgoers to prioritise their water safety. Spokesperson Matthew Thompson says local lifesavers work hard to keep swimmers safe.
5: We're very, very proud to say that our people performed over 2,770 rescues and 600,000 plus preventative actions over the past year. So certainly that's a huge amount of activity and preventative action that have changed the course of what might have been a negative outcome.
1: This is
0: 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They have you covered on-road and off-road.
1: A gold rush is underway at the Glasgow Commonwealth Games, with Australia topping the medal tally at the end of day one. The Aussie swim team grabbed 6 first-place finishes, while bronze was the colour of the day in the gymnastics arena. Swimmer Jenna Jones won the women's 100-metre freestyle S13 final for athletes with a visual impairment. She told reporters her journey to Glasgow hasn't been an easy one.
6: I haven't had the best career, I would say, or like the smoothest career. I've definitely battled a lot of mental, like, I guess, imposter syndrome.
1: Thanks to Channel 7 for that audio. In AFL news, round 20 continues today. First up, Carlton and Gold Coast at Docklands. At halftime, it's a close one. Carlton 49, lead the Suns 46. Next, it's the Hawks and the Bombers in the twilight game at the MCG, while the Giants and the Swans battle it out in Sydney. Tonight, the Western Bulldogs and Richmond are back at Docklands. And it'll be a nervous wait for Cats fans, with skipper Patrick Dangerfield finishing on the bench on a night that saw Geelong boost their top four chances with a 20-point win over Melbourne. Coach Chris Scott says there are a number of issues the veteran is dealing with. The Cowboys will be looking to end the Broncos' finals charge in tonight's historic Queensland derby. North Queensland are clinging to the NRL's 8th spot, but the 13th place Brisbane side still have a chance to defend their title in Townsville. Australian Independent Radio News.
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8: Taking a quick check on the current weather outlook for Brisbane's Bayside. Sunny skies right across the region this afternoon, staying clear and dry. Humidity sits in the mid-60s, so it'll feel nice and comfortable. As we head towards this evening, conditions stay clear with a calm, settled feel. Tonight, expect clear skies continuing, with temperatures easing back to around 10. Tomorrow, stay sunny again, cool in the morning, mild through the day. Right now in Manly, it's 20. That's the latest weather update, thanks to Totally Workwear, locally owned and operated. 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

Heidi hoody, everybody. It's Andy Turpin on the air in the chair having a ball, playing a mall. I'm going to be with you right through until 6 o'clock tonight, bringing you all the sounds that were around when you're a little closer to the ground. That's right. This is the 60s show on Bay FM. And coming up in the show this afternoon, we've got tracks from Crispian St. Peter's. We've got Glenn Campbell. We've got The Animals, Carol King, Del Shannon, Francois Hardy, and a whole lot more. But to kick things off this afternoon, it's Billy J. Kramer with the Dakotas, with Trains and Boats and Planes. 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

That was Eddie Cochran on BFM 100.3 with Three Steps to Heaven. Before that, it was a track from Dion and the Belmonts, and it goes out to Jasmine. That's a special request just for Jazz, so a big shout out to you. That was Run Around Sue. Before that, we heard from Crispy and St. Peter's with the Pied Piper. And Billy J. Kramer, he started us out at the top of that set with Trains and Boats and Planes. Still to come this afternoon, we've got tracks from Del Shannon, we've got the 1910 Fruit Gum Company, and we've also got one from Sir John Rowles from the land of the Long White Cloud. But coming up next, it is Glen Campbell with By the Time I Get to Phoenix. 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

0: Bay FM 100.3. That is such a catchy track. That was the Cufflinks with When Julie Comes Around. Before that, we heard from the Animals with Don't Let Me Be Misunderstood. Johnny O'Keefe, Australia's King of Rock and Roll. He was in there with I'm Counting on You. And at the top of that set was Glen Campbell with By the Time I Get to Phoenix. Hey folks, I've got to tell you about the monthly membership draw. 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We've got tracks from The Drifters. We've got the Kingston Trio on the way, and also one from Gene Pitney. But coming up next, it's Carole King, and It Might As Well Rain Until September. I really hope it doesn't. 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

0: Bay FM 100.3. That was Sir John Rowles from the land of the long white cloud, just across the ditch over there in New Zealand with If I Only Had Time. Before that, we heard from Francois Hardy with Only You Can Do It. Del Shannon was in there with The Little Town Flirt. And at the top of that set was Carol King with It Might As Well Rain Until September. Hey folks, it's time for a quick community service announcement from Bay FM, and this one is about the QI Flow Heart Day. 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Rightio, what have we got coming up? We have got tracks from the Drifters. We've got the Four Seasons on the way and also one from the Beach Boys. But coming up next, it is the 1910 Fruit Gum Company with Simon Says. 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

That was the Kingston Trio on BayFM 100.3 with Where Have All the Flowers Gone. Before that, we heard from the Four Seasons with Ragdoll. The Drifters were in there with Saturday Night at the Movies. And at the top of that set was the 1910 Fruit Gum Company with Simon Says. To take out the first hour of the 60s show this afternoon, we've got Gene Pitney with I Wanna Love My Life Away. And coming up next, it is the Beach Boys with Little Deuce Coupe. 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

100 we fly straight from rubbish tip to you, spreading disease with the greatest of ease, straight from rubbish tip to you. I'm bad and mean and mighty unclean, afraid of no one except the man with the can of Mortine. Hate that word, Mortine.

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1: Hello there, I'm Sean Bindley. The Prime Minister maintains unity is what sets the Labor Party apart from its opponents. Labor's national conference is wrapping up today as members debate the party's policy platform. There's a push amongst some members for the government to condemn Israel over the war in Gaza. Speaking to party faithful, Anthony Albanese argues division will hurt their achievements.
2: And what we know is that unity is so important for our Labor movement. The results are there for everyone to see.
1: An Israeli military investigation has found that dozens of armed settlers entered a restricted area of the occupied West Bank without authorisation on Friday, triggering a deadly confrontation near the city of Nablus that left four Palestinians and two Israelis dead. The Israeli military has sealed the area around the village of Tel and the nearby city of Nablus, deploying additional troops and cancelling leave for soldiers stationed in the West Bank. Far-right Israeli Finance Minister Bezalel Smotrich calling for Palestinian villages in the area to be demolished and their populations evacuated. Blake Sifton has more from Tel Aviv.
3: The Israeli military has sealed the village of Tel as well as the city of Nablus, and we understand that a major security crackdown is underway. The military says that they are deploying an additional five companies of soldiers to the West Bank and that they have canceled the leave of soldiers stationed in the West Bank. They say that they are preparing for an extensive counterterrorism activity. And Prime Minister Benjamin Netanyahu convened a security meeting following this shooting. And after that meeting, he released a statement along with Israeli Defense Minister Israel Katz. They said that the home of the Palestinian man accused in this shooting would be demolished.
1: Some economists believe a rebound in oil prices due to the Middle East conflict will see underlying inflation in Australia stay higher for longer. The Reserve Bank will be closely watching the release of the June inflation data next week before deciding whether to lift interest rates next month. AMP Chief Economist Shane Oliver says a rise is likely.
4: The underlying measures of inflation that the Reserve Bank focus on probably edged up a little bit further to 3.7% or even 3.8%. And that, unfortunately, will highlight the ongoing inflation problem that Australia has.
1: A fresh YouGov survey covering more than 2,000 Australians shows growing uncertainty about our relationship with the US. Almost two-thirds of respondents believe the United States has become less friendly under Donald Trump. YouGov Director of Public Data, Paul Smith, says there is also a shift in our perceptions about China's future economic growth.
5: More than half of Australians believe China will become the world's leading economic and technological power within 20 years. They don't think it'll be the US, and they certainly don't think it'll be anybody else.
1: A Victorian prisoner is fighting for his so-called human right to enjoy Vegemite behind bars. And a man is under police guard in hospital following the death of another man at an event north of Brisbane. Emergency services were called to a Glenwood property early this morning after a 40-year-old man reportedly fell during an altercation. He suffered critical injuries and died at the scene. A 33-year-old man is currently in custody at Gympie Hospital with investigations continuing. This is Andy.
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1: Australia have nabbed six gold medals in the pool overnight at the Glasgow Commonwealth Games. Lani Pallister winning the 400-metre freestyle final. Jenna Jones claiming top spot in the 100 metres. Jenna Forrester taking home gold in the 200 metres backstroke after winning bronze in the 400 metre freestyle less than an hour earlier. In the AFL this afternoon, after 21 minutes of the final quarter of what's been a tight tussle all afternoon, it's Carlton 14-12-96, leading the Gold Coast 13-6-84. A star duo return for Port Adelaide for their clash against Brisbane at the Gabba tomorrow. Mitch Georgiades is back from concussion, while Jason Horne-Francis returns after serving a one-match suspension. Jack Watkins has also been added to the Port side. And Fremantle have beaten West Coast by a comfortable 70 points in last night's Western Derby 63. Murphy Reid won his first Glendinning Allen medal for best on ground after his 26 disposals and a goal. The Dockers sit four games clear on the top of the AFL ladder with four games to go. In rugby league today, 24 minutes into the first half of the clash between Canberra and the West Tigers in Canberra, it's the Raiders 16, leading West 6. Australian Independent Radio News.
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7: Taking a quick check on the current weather outlook for Brisbane's Bayside. Sunny skies right across the region this afternoon, staying clear and dry. Humidity sits in the mid-60s, so it'll feel nice and comfortable.
8: As we head towards this evening, conditions stay clear with a calm, settled feel. Tonight, expect clear skies continuing, with temperatures easing back to around 10. Tomorrow, stay sunny again, cool in the morning, mild through the day. Right now in Manly, it's 20. That's the latest weather update, thanks to Totally Workwear, locally owned and operated. 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
9: Good afternoon, folks. If you have just joined me this afternoon, my name is Andy Turpin. This is the 60s Show. It's the show that plays all the sounds that were around when you're a little closer to the ground. It is the 60s Show. I'm with you right through until 6 o'clock tonight, which means we still have a couple of hours left of solid gold rock and roll. So coming up in the second hour of the program, we've got tracks from Lulu, we've got Lou Christie, we've got Jay and the Americans, we've got the King Elvis Presley on the way, and also one from Gene Pitney. But coming up right now, it's Louis Armstrong with What a Wonderful World. He must have been to the Redlands, don't you think? Ha! 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

That was Johnny Rivers on Bay FM 100.3 with Mountain of Love. Before that, we heard from Jimmy Ruffin with What Becomes of the Broken Hearted. Lulu was in there with the title track to that movie, To Sir With Love. And at the top of that set was Louis Armstrong with What a Wonderful World. Still to come this afternoon, we've got tracks from Judy Stone, we've got Engelbert Humperdinck on the way, and also one from Billy Thorpe and the Aztecs. But coming up right now, it's Lou Christie, and I'm going to make you mine. 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

0: That was Judy Stone on BFM 100.3 with 4,003,221 tears from now. That was a bit of a mouthful. Before that, we heard from Jay and the Americans with This Magic Moment. Herman's Hermits were in there with There's a Kind of Hush. And at the top of that set was Lou Christie with I'm Gonna Make You Mine. Hey folks, make sure you tune in every Sunday morning from 10 a.m. until 12 noon right here on BFM for Focus with Bruce D. Each week, Bruce dives into a fresh theme, weaving in-depth stories with hand-picked songs that bring it all to life. 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Still to come in the 60s show, we've got tracks from Helen Shapiro, we've got Bobby Vinton on the way, and also one from Cliff Richard. But coming up next, it is the King, Elvis Presley, and it's Now or Never. 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

0: That was Helen Shapiro on BayFM 100.3 with Walking Back to Happiness. Before that, we heard from Gene Pitney with If I Didn't Have a Dime. Engelbert Humperdinck was in there with Release Me. And at the top of that set was the King, Elvis Presley, with It's Now or Never. Hey folks, it's time for a quick community service announcement. So all aboard for the Redlands Model Railway Club's 13th Annual Railway Show. Choo-choo your way into Thornland State School Assembly Hall on August the 29th and 30th from 9 a.m. each morning. 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Rightio, to take out the second hour of the 60s show this afternoon, we've got Benny King. He's going to take us up to the 5 o'clock news with Stand By Me. And coming up next, what have we got? We've got Billy Thorpe and the Aztecs with an absolutely beautiful track. It's called I Told the Brook. You are listening to the 60s show with Andy Turpin on Bay FM, the rhythm of the bay. We're rocking
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0: AFM National News, brought to you by Manly Harbour Village, where Brisbane meets the Bay.
1: Hello there, I'm Sean Bindley. Labor faction leaders have joined forces to stop debate on the Israel-Palestine conflict at the party's national conference. Outspoken MP Ed Husic planned to push a motion against the Jewish state, but he couldn't receive the required support. The party will now urge delegates to approve its foreign policy platform unchanged. Mr. Husic says that's disappointing.
2: 20,000 kids have been killed and 44,000 injured in Gaza as a result of the actions of the Netanyahu government. That should send a chill through the spines of so many people. We need to work with other like-minded countries. This is an issue that is worth standing up on.
1: A separate motion to debate the AUKUS Defence Pact has also been defeated. European Commission Vice President Kaja Kallas has dismissed the forced labour justification behind new US tariffs on the European Union, telling the ASEAN Foreign Ministers Summit that the rationale does not apply to a bloc with paid holidays and robust labour standards. The new levies of up to 12.5% took effect on Friday, covering 60 trading partners, including the EU. But Brussels says European exports will face charges at the same level or lower than those set under a trade agreement reached with the White House a year ago. The Commission also says exemptions for certain European products agreed under that deal will continue to apply. William Denslow reports from Brussels.
3: What the Trump administration's new duties mean is that, according to the European Commission, they say that any goods heading from Europe to the United States will be either at the same level or at a lower level than the duties under that Turnberry agreement. So very good news. They also say that any exemptions for certain goods, European products that were carved out under the Turnberry agreement will be applied under this new tariffs regime.
1: A Sydney nurse has been charged over an alleged data breach. Georgina Winter has the details.
4: Strikeforce Civic was set up when detectives received reports a New South Wales Health employee had downloaded patient data without authorisation. Several electronic devices allegedly containing personal health records were seized during a raid of a home at French's Forest. A 59-year-old man who was a registered nurse employed by Northern Sydney Local Health District has been charged with accessing restricted data held in a computer. Specialists are now examining the devices to determine whether any data has been shared. Georgina Winter reporting.
1: And three people have died on Western Australia's roads in just 10 hours. Bianchi Carbone takes a look.
5: A car hit a tree in Wurrumming in the Peel region at 10 past one yesterday afternoon, killing the male driver. Minutes later, a ute struck a tree off the Brand Highway in Cape Burnie near Geraldton. The 46-year-old male driver also died on scene. Then, at 10:45 last night, a car and ute travelling in opposite directions on Perth's Tonkin Highway collided. The male drivers and a female passenger were taken to hospital, but the 30-year-old woman couldn't be saved. Police are investigating the crashes. More than 120 people have died on WA roads so far this year, the state on track for its highest annual road toll in nearly two decades.
1: This is Annie.
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1: Alex Saffy has won another gold for Australia at the Commonwealth Games, winning the men's 100-metre butterfly. Saffy just edging out fellow Aussie Cole Pearce to claim victory by less than 0.4 seconds. Australia have won 4 gold medals in the pool so far in Glasgow. Saffy says he was happy to get the win.
6: The race plan was just to go out hard and see what I had left. Obviously still stay controlled, but yeah, can't complain. The time's not where I want to be, but got the gold, so it's all good.
1: Thanks to Channel 7 for that audio. In the AFL, round 20 continued today. The first game up, Carlton and the Gold Coast at Docklands. The Blues edging out the Suns in what was a tight contest all afternoon. 16-14-110 to the Gold Coast 15-7-97. The Hawks and the Bombers are battling it out in the twilight game at the MCG. Then the Giants and the Swans battle it out in Sydney. Tonight the Western Bulldogs and Richmond at Docklands. In rugby league, after 55 minutes in Canberra, it's the Raiders 34, leading the Tigers 10. And the Titans women's squad will be chasing their third consecutive victory when they face the Cowboys in Townsville tonight. Rising young prop Ada Sikalele is lining up to make her debut for the Gold Coast. Coach Karen Murphy says the 18-year-old has already proven herself.
7: She's just a great young forward coming through the system, and she's had a great pre-season and then pre-season, and she wasn't too sure when her opportunity had come, but she thoroughly deserves it and really looking forward to her playing this weekend.
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9: Taking a quick check on the current weather outlook for Brisbane's Bayside. Clear skies ahead this evening, staying fine and calm across the coast. Overnight, temperatures will dip down to around 10, so it'll feel crisp. Tomorrow warms up to a sunny top of 19 with bright blue skies. Right now in Birkdale, it's 18. That's the latest weather update thanks to Totally Workwear, locally owned and operated. 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
10: Good afternoon, folks. If you have just joined me this afternoon, welcome along. My name is Andy Turpin. This is the 60s show. It's the show that plays all the sounds that were around when you're a little closer to the ground. We are heading into the final hour together this afternoon, but do not despair because we still have a whole stack of solid gold rock and roll coming your way. So coming up in the final hour of the program, we've got tracks from the Big O, Roy Orbison. We've got one from Claude King. And we've also got Bobby and Laurie on the way, but coming up right now, it is Manfred Mann with Do Wah Diddy. 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That's on the dial. But don't forget, you can take us wherever you go because we are streaming live around the world on bayfm.org.au. 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

I want his daughter for my wife. I'll take my chances and climb that mountain. No Clifton Clowers, he might take my life.

Bay FM 100.3, I bet the foot was tapping with that one. That was Claude King with Wolverton Mountain. Before that, we heard from Blood, Sweat and Tears with Spinning Wheel. The Big O was in there, Roy Orbison. And at the top of that set was Manfred Mann with Doo Wah Diddy. Still to come this afternoon, we've got tracks from BJ Thomas. We've got Dusty Springfield on the way, and also one from Johnny Tillotson. But coming up next, it's Billy Crash Craddock with One Last Kiss. 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

stand and the cars go by. Some of them honk and some just wave high. It seems like life and the cars both just passed me by. Hitchhiker, you know, no special place to be going. I just go whichever way the wind's blowing. 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Maybe I'll just stay here where the green grass is growing. Hey, here comes another car. I wonder, is he slowing down? 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

saw a boy's dream. 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Is this the sky that I reached out for? Just the dust of the road, nothing more? Hey, here comes another car. Hitchhiker.

0: That was Bobby and Laurie on Bay FM 100.3 with Hitchhiker. Before that, we heard from Barry Maguire with The Eve of Destruction. BJ Thomas was in there with Mama. And at the top of that set was Billy Crash Craddock with One Last Kiss. Hey folks, if you happen to represent a not-for-profit organisation and you'd like Bay FM to promote your event as a community service announcement, please send us an email. 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So whatever you've got going on in the community, if you'd like Bay FM to get behind you, promote you and support you, make sure you send us an email and we will get it on air. Rightio, what have we got coming up? We've got Bobby Darin on the way. We've got Gary Puckett and the Union Gap, and also one from Leslie Gore. But coming up next, it is Bert Camford and his orchestra with a beautiful track. This one's an instrumental. It's called Wonderland by Night. I'm sure you're going to love it. You are listening to The 60s Show with Andy Turpin on Bay FM, the rhythm of the bay.
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That was Gary Puckett and the Union Gap on Bay FM 100.3 with Woman Woman. Before that, we heard from Dusty Springfield with Son of a Preacher Man. Bobby Darin was in there with 18 Yellow Roses. And at the top of that set was Bert Camford and his orchestra with Wonderland by Night. Hey folks, I think we can squeeze in one more community service announcement. This one says the Redlands Aged Care Community Expo is coming to the region for the first time, bringing together a wide range of aged care, disability and community support services all under one roof. The free expo will be held on Tuesday, August 11 from 10 a.m. until 1 p.m. at the Sharks Sports Club, Victoria Point. 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

That was The Beatles on Bay FM 100.3 with You're Gonna Lose That Girl. Before that, we heard from Leslie Gore with You Don't Own Me. Johnny Tillotson was in there with It Keeps Right On A-Hurtin'. And at the top of that set was Jeff St. John with Big Time Operator. Well, folks, that's about all the time that we have together this afternoon, which means that's about it for my bit. I got to get out of here, but whatever you do, make sure you stick around right here on Bay FM because the great music never stops. We're going to get you right through your Saturday night with the party mix with the Schmitz, and I'll be back with you on Wednesday morning from 9 a.m, so I look forward to your company then. But to take out the 60s show tonight, we've got Johnny Burnett and You're 16. 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

0: Welcome to the Saturday Night Party Mix with the Schmitz here all the way through till 10 o'clock tonight. And as usual, my partner in crime, or as my kids would say,
1: no, they call me Satan.
0: Oh, is it Satan now?
1: Yeah.
0: You've been promoted.
1: I've been promoted.
0: You've promoted from a cow to a Satan.
1: And I take that as a special compliment.
0: Special compliment. We've got some great music coming up. We've got Linkin Park, we've got Hall & Oates. We've got a band, look, I can't say I've ever heard of them before. Sniff and the Tears.
1: Sniff and the Tears. I know if you sniff dust, you get tears because it makes you want to sneeze.
0: Now, the song's called Driver's Seat, so we'll see how it goes. But, yeah, the band name, Sniff and the Tears. I'll have a look up, see if I'll find out where they got that name from.
1: That would be
0: really. 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

0: You got it.
1: Yeah.
0: Are you recording this? Okay, get your screamy pants on.
2: Well, there you go. That was Linkin Park with It's Over Each Other, which is probably explains us.
3: And then we had Man Eater by Hall & Oates.
2: Now, going up to that other song we have, which is by Sniff and the Tears. And they were about 1978, I think, the band was out.
3: Mm-hmm.
2: And this was the only song that they really made popular, even reaching 15 in the top 100 in America.
3: On the American Billboard in 79.
2: I can't find where it made in Australia, so I don't know if it made it up to...
3: I know the song. But I didn't know it was by a band called Sniff and the Tears. If memory serves me right, the first thing that springs to mind was a Gateway Toll ad or something like that to do with transport of some description.
2: No, don't remember.
3: Because all they played was just the chorus over and over again.
2: Don't remember that.
3: But yeah, that's now I won't forget that it's Sniff and the Tears because it's something different.
2: Yeah. It was like that band that was performing at the AC/DC concert, Amel and the Sniffers.
3: 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But
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3: I've heard of them.
2: Until I seen them at that concert, never heard of them. We're not going to muck around. We're going to get into it. We got more great music coming your way, including Chick Chick, The Sweet, and the Ian Carey Project. But we're going to start off with one of your favourites, John Mellencamp. But this is Under the Boardwalk right here on Bay FM.
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0: Oh, yes, there's a song that brings back memories. A little bit of Rock Me Amadeus there by Falco. Before that, you had the Pet Shop Boys with Always On My Mind.
1: Oh, that's lovely to know I'm always on your mind, darling, when you're away at work.
0: Just let me bang my head against his wall.
1: Oh, as if. And before that, we had Boz Scaggs with Lido Shuffle, and we kicked off with Oh, We're All.
0: Please don't sing.
1: By Ozzy Crawl.
0: Don't sing.
1: Oh, I love that song.
0: And don't ruin an Ozzy Crawl song, Jess and me.
1: Hey, guess what?
0: What?
1: Not only is it membership renewal time, but we also have monthly membership draws.
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0: We're not going to hang around. We're going to get straight into some more great music, including Ed Sheeran, Simple Minds, Brian Ferry. We're going to start off with one from F.R. David. Raylene's going to know what this song is all about.
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0: Oh, yes. What a great set that was. That was Glantis, David Guetta, and Little Mix with Heartbreak Anthem. Before that, you had Chris Young featuring Cassandra Pope and I Think of You.
1: Oh, that's lovely.
0: No.
1: All these songs that are how much you love me.
0: You're taking it all wrong, Raylene.
1: How can I take it all wrong? No. You just said I Think of You.
0: No. Don't worry. What about your song?
1: My songs I've got here, we had Bruno Mars with Mark Ronson. Oh, I had a complete mental blank then. With Uptown Funk and Bryan Adams and the Summer of 69.
0: And mental, I understand.
1: I've lived with you for over 30 years. That's enough to turn anyone mental. Hey, but
0: don't forget, the Aussie Power Hour is about to start in about 15 minutes' time.
1: So get yourself settled on the couch to listen to that 1 hour of uninterrupted, pure Aussie music.
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Mum and Dad and Denny saw the passing out parade at Puckapunyal. It was a long march from cadets. The 6th Battalion was the next to tour, and it was me who drew the card. We did Canungra, Shoalwater before we left.

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0: yes. What a great ending to a great set there. Death Leopard with Animal. And before that, you had Barnes Courtney with Supernatural. All about you, Aileen.
1: Oh, I'm supernatural. People tell me all the time.
0: Yeah, you're way, way out there.
1: Just like Monday Mornings by Fleetwood Mac. Who likes Monday morning? I certainly don't.
0: Yeah, like any morning.
1: And we had Piano Man by Billy Joel. Guess what's coming up very, very shortly in just about a week's time.
0: Let me think. Trivia Night?
1: Yes. Now I wondered why you had the smoke coming out of your ears because you had to think of it for that one.
0: That's it.
1: Into the bottom depths of the filing cabinet.
0: Oh, and we went way, way down.
1: So that's on Saturday the 1st of August at 6 p.m. for a 7 p.m. start at Vicky Point Shark Sporting Club. 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And as always, you've got your MC of Jacko and host Mandy, Lauren and Tony T.
0: It'll be another great night with the Bay FM team. And if I'm in town, I'll be there.
1: And that is for the Point Lookout Surf Life Saving Club.
0: And it's a great cause as well. We got an AC/DC double play coming up, which is Jailbreak and Thunderstruck. We also got one from Aqua. Should keep you going.
1: Mm-hmm.
0: And we're going to start off with one from Tony Childs. And I've Got to Go Now, right here on Bay FM, heart and soul of the Bay.
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0: Had Robert Palmer was simply irresistible. I reckon all the men know that film.
1: Song About Me again. No, Simply Irresistible. No. I'm just simply irresistible to you.
0: Oh God, I've got to start choosing my songs better. I really do. This is turning.
1: You know, I'll pick you at every point and turn. And then we had George Harrison with Got My Mind Set on You. See, that's another song. And Heaven and Earth by Boston.
0: Heaven on Earth.
1: Oh, well, Heaven on Earth.
0: Yeah, I know. It's getting late. It's time for your Betty voice.
1: I need my nana nap.
0: Nana nap.
1: But I just can't believe we've hit 9 o'clock and again, meow.
0: Yeah.
1: 10 o'clock's here. Nearly
0: well, snap. Unfortunately, that brings us to the end of the night. It's time for us to say ta-ta for now. And we're going to leave you with a couple of great songs, actually. One from Billy Ocean, Loverboy. And the other one is All About You. It's called Poison by Alice Cooper.
1: I'm not poison.
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1: Yes, indeed you are. You're going to like this on Bay FM 100.3. This is our At Night session. And thanks to the Schmitz for Party Mix here on this Saturday night. You're with Adam tonight and my new friend.
2: Your friendly neighbourhood...
1: Jared. Everyone needs a friendly neighbourhood Jared.
2: Yes, we do. And I'm here.
1: So, yeah, we're bringing you some great new Australian and interesting music tonight. We're going to play The Saints from 1978, which is great. Leluc, Peking Duck, Genesis Owusu. But first, this track would be pretty close to your heart, wouldn't it, Jared?
2: I think so. And we've got an artist coming from New South Wales, Dubbo. So he goes by the name IXL. And we'd like you to listen to his new song called Type Away. Here enjoy.
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0: a bit of rock from Southern River Band from Perth. And their album last year, Don't Take It to Heart, was the name of the song. And Jared, what did we hear before that?
1: The Pape Temple with their song Big Fish. Funeral with their song Front Door. Genesis or Wusu with Tied Up. Cut and Copy and Kate Bellinga with Belong to You. Albie with Fumbled and IXL with his new song Type Away.
0: 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We're going to stay with the electronic side of the tracks. This is Peking Duck with Fantagram. Fantagram, one of my favourite bands, with their track Forever. Bay FM.

Hey Bay FM, this is John Busby. I play in a band called Halfway. Thanks a lot for playing songs from our new album, The Sticks. And we think you're gonna like it. Cheers.

0: the Community Chest. It's So Funny Now is their brand new track. A bit of a super group, that one. It also features the lead singer of the band Turnstile. That's Turnstile with a Y. Style as in stylish. Y, not the big American band, which is Turnstile with an I. How tedious. It's too late at night for that sort of detail. You're on FM. You're going to like this at night, where we don't talk too much and we just play great music. Before the Community Chest, we heard LaLuke with No One Else's Pen. That's from their new album, which is coming out very soon. And Peking Duck with Kelly, what's his name, There and Forever was the name of the track. And Fantagram featured with Peking Duck. So, Jared, what do we have coming up next?
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0: and that was Georgia Wrath feat. Marley Jose with their new song Rush.
1: And before that,
0: we had Morat with Hideaway.
1: And before that,
0: we had The Saints with Know Your Product.
1: Yay, from 1978. Pretty much kicked off punk music, that band. Brisbane rock. Well, that's the end of the show, isn't it, Jared?
0: I think it is, Adam. What do you think?
1: Well, it's the end of the show for you. I'm sorry, I've got in a whole other hour.
0: Yeah, well,
1: we're going to kick off the next hour and right now with Justice and Tame Impala with their track Never Ender. They won a Grammy Award for this last year. It's huge. Tame Impala, of course, from Fremantle. Justice is French, I think. So, yeah, Never Ender, a classic. Thanks for coming in, and we'll see you again next week, hopefully.
0: Thanks for
1: Jared.
0: Having me, and I'm looking forward to it.
1: Yay. Cheers. Thanks and stand by for another whole hour of new and Australian music here on Bay FM 100.3.

wonderful track from Boy and Bear from 2024. That was Abraham here on Bay FM 100.3. You're going to like this at night with Adam by himself for this last hour from 11 to 12 here on this beautiful Saturday night. Now, a couple of bands I love, Divers from New South Wales and Girl and Girl from Brisbane coming up right now. This is Sand Dunes, a very crazy track from Divers from their latest album out now. Go get it here on Bay FM 100.3.

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an incredible track from Georgia Knight from Sydney. That was from an EP of hers from just a few months ago, and that track was called Desire, here on Bay FM 100.3 with Adam Connors. In these night hours here on this Saturday night, you're going to like this at night. Before we heard Georgia Knight, we heard Oscar the Wild, friend of the program. Thanks for introducing that track, their latest. It's called Sunrise. We also heard Cardboard Cutouts from Toowoomba and their latest album. It's the first track that we heard was A Story of Bottles, Numbers and Anxiety. We also heard Lower Town with Mice Protection and Girl and Girl with their new track Hell, one of the two tracks they've just released. Now, 16 Underground is a great band. I Want to Know is the name of this song. You're on Bay FM 100.3. You're going to like this at night.

the amazing Nina Taraji, who has been touring the world to much acclaim after the release of her album, I Love My Computer, and that was Singood from that very album, and it's just over a year ago that that came out and swept the world. Nina Taraji from the north coast of New South Wales. Before that, we heard Julia Jackland and RVG from Melbourne. Julia's from Sydney, of course. Army of Me, the Björk cover. That's from 2021. We also heard 16 Underground with I Want to Know. Now, Rob Edwards is a great Indigenous musician from Adelaide. This is a great new track from him. It's called Maybe, here on Bay FM 100.3. You're going to like this.

0: 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Then join us for the 90s show, packed with the biggest hits, iconic memories, and all the nostalgia you love. 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

The fantastic Betty Taylor from the Sunshine Coast. Betty Taylor being a band, four members. And that's from 2022. Sucker Punch was the name of that track. They should be releasing stuff pretty soon, I reckon. They have been touring the US, playing all the big festivals. So good on them from the sunny coast, Betty Taylor. We also heard Skull Crusher with her song for Nick Drake, and Rob Edwards with his track Maybe. Rob's from Adelaide, and that's a brand new song. Now, Body Type, they are releasing some new material, but let's hear something older from them.

electronic outfit Panal with Empire of the Sun, with a bit of Perth and a bit of Sydney mixed in there. A-E-I-O-U was the name of that track. And we also heard in this final set for the night, Body Type and What Else. That's a new track from them.

We're going to finish off tonight with The Avalanche's brand new song, Every Single Weekend, featuring Jamie XX. Thanks for joining us tonight here on You're Gonna Like This at Night. We'll be back next week, same time, 10 p.m. till midnight on Saturday night, as well as Fridays, 2 to 4 p.m. The Avalanche's. Catch you next week. Bye-bye.

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0: Sitting at home last Sunday morning, me mate Boomerang said he was having a few people round for a barbie. Said he might cook a burra or two. I said, sounds great, will Wallaby there? He said, yeah, and Veggie might come too. So I said to the wife, you want to go, Anna? She said, I'll go if Ding goes. So I said to Boomer, what will we do about Nulla? He said, Nulla bores me to tears, leave him at home. We got to the party in about two, walked straight out the kitchen to put some booze in the fridge, and you wouldn't believe it, there's Boomer's wife, Wara, sitting there trying to plait a puss. Now, I don't like to speak ill of Wara, but I was shocked. I mean, how much can a koala bear? So I grabbed a beer, flashed me wanger at her and headed out to join the party. Pretty soon airs rocks in and things really started jumping. This Indian girl, Masu, turns up, dying to go to the toilet, but she couldn't find it. I said to me mate, Al, hey, where can Masu pee, Al? He said, she can go out back with a fella, she's probably seen a cockatoo. Well, just then, Wara comes out of the kitchen with a few drinks for everybody. Fair dinkum, you've never seen a cooler bar, mate. I grabbed a beer and said, thanks, Wara, ta. A couple of Queensland at the party, one smelling pretty strongly of aftershave. He sat down next to me, I turned to him, I said, you know, mate, you reek of stockade. It was a really hot day. Oscar felt like a swim. He said to Ina, you want to have a dip in the river, Ina? She said, I haven't got my cozy, Oscar. Well, Bo says, come in stark as Waddle Lake air. Ina says, what, without so much as a thread, Bo? Ah, perish a thought. Has Hewcombe been in yet? Well, a few of the blokes decided to play some cricket. Boomer said, why doesn't Wombat? Yeah, and let Tenner field. And he said, I should have a bowl, but I was too out of it to play cricket, so I suggested a game of cards. I said to Liptus, you want a game of eucalyptus? He said, there's no point, mate. Darwin's every time. Well, Bill said he'd like a smoke. Nobody knew where the dope was stashed. I said, I think Marie knows. But I was just spinning a bit of a yarn. Barry pulls a joint out of his pocket. Bill says, great, Barry, a reefer. What is it, mate? Oh, Noosa heads, of course. Me mate Adelaide, I'm on me. And it was a great joint, too. Blue Mountain's away and his three sisters. Well, I thought I'd roll one myself. I said, chuck us the tally-ho, Bart. He said, they're out on the lawn. Seston, can you get them for us? Bernie said, it's okay, mate. She's apples. I'll get them for you. Just then, Alice springs into action. Starts to pack Bella Bong. But you wouldn't believe it, the bong's broken. I said, Lord, how? Hey, man. Somebody said, well, a didgeridoo. I said, maybe it'll have to. I look in the corner and there's Bass sitting there, not getting into it, not getting out of it. I said, what, is Bass straight or something? Boomer said, as a matter of fact, mate, he's a cop. I said, you're joking, mate, a cop? I'm getting out of here, let's go, Anna. She said, no way, I'm hanging around all gum leaves. Besides, I don't want to leave Jack around a party on his own. Have you seen him? I think he's trying to crack on Toowoomba. He's already tried a Mount Isa. And he'll definitely try to lead you, Australiana. Thank you and good night.
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0: Join Andy T. every Saturday from 3 to 6 p.m. for The 60 Show as he plays all the sounds that were around when you were a little closer to the ground. 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
1: Hello there, I'm Sean Bindley. Factional bosses have stifled debate on the Middle East and AUKUS at Labor's national conference. Michael Packey reports.
2: Over recent days, debate on various policy issues has been fairly subdued, and Labor officials wanted to keep it that way and avoid public brawls over more contentious matters like the Gaza conflict and the AUKUS defence pact. In a speech to party faithful, Prime Minister Anthony Albanese says unity has been Labor's greatest strength against its political rivals.
3: The results are there for everyone to see.
2: But his outspoken colleague Ed Husic disagrees, arguing stopping debate on these issues disempowers Labor members and they leave the organisation.
4: I just don't think that's healthy for the party.
2: A motion for Labor's rank and file to debate the AUKUS deal also failed to get up. Michael Packey, Adelaide.
1: Donald Trump has told the White House Correspondents' Dinner he intends to run for a fourth term as president in a move that would be a breach of the US Constitution. The event, attended by journalists and politicians, has taken place 3 months after a shooting forced its postponement. Trump told the gathering he's doing such a great job, he wants to run again.
5: And this is somewhat of a scoop. My intention to run for a fourth term as president of the United States. I will be doing that. I will be having an official. In fact, I think I have. I won three times. Now I'm going to do it again.
1: Spain has declared a national emergency after three wildfires merged west of Madrid to form one massive blaze. Tens of thousands of people have been ordered to evacuate their homes as wildfires rage across Europe. In France, hundreds of people in the south of the country have been left with no choice to escape the fires by boat. French President Emmanuel Macron has mobilised the military to assist the emergency response. Economists say the latest US tariff increase will impact on global trade. The United States Trade Office has set a tariff of 12.5% on more than 60 countries it claims aren't doing enough to eliminate forced labour. AMP Chief Economist Shane Oliver says Australia is in a good position to handle the levy.
6: Beef, gold, plasma products and copper are exempt from tariffs. So consequently, you know, when you add the numbers up, it's only about two-thirds of our products are exempt, which means that we're not going to be hit that badly.
1: A man has died and a police officer is in hospital following a shooting on Queensland's Fraser Coast. Georgina Winter reports.
7: Police were called to a Yangaree home yesterday following reports of a domestic violence disturbance. A 45-year-old man opened fire on arriving officers, shooting a constable in the leg. Two men and two children inside the house managed to safely escape uninjured. The wounded officer was airlifted to hospital stable, while tactical police swept the property and found the gunman deceased. The Ethical Standards Command is investigating. Georgina Winter reporting.
1: In air health news, Australians living with rare or complex cancers are being given more treatment options at a cancer clinic in Sydney's east. Hundreds of patients have passed through the clinic, with 22% of them from regional and remote areas. The clinic's Professor Natalie Taylor says the clinic connects patients with advanced cancers to testing and clinical trials. This is in
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1: Australia are off to a flying start at the Glasgow Commonwealth Games, topping the medal tally with 6 golds on day one. The Aussies dominating in the pool with Lani Pallister, Jenna Forrester, Alex Safi and Jenna Jones all winning their events. The men's and women's 4x100m freestyle relay teams also winning gold. The men finishing the job in style, breaking a Commonwealth Games record in the process.
8: Kyle Chalmers is going to guide Australia to yet another gold medal. Australia wins 6 gold medals in Glasgow on day one, setting an unbelievable tone.
1: Thanks to Channel 7 for that audio. In the AFL, the Blues have defeated the Suns 110-97 today. Tonight, the Tigers challenge the Bulldogs at Docklands. In the NRL, tonight the Cowboys are looking to end the Broncos finals charge in an historic Queensland derby. North Queensland are clinging to 8th spot, but the 13th place Brisbane side still have a chance to defend their title in Townsville. Cowboys coach Todd Payton says a loud home crowd will be good for their game.
9: The stadium's, when it's loud and rocking, it has a good influence on our lads. This game's been a big fixture in our calendar for a number of years now. Everyone's super excited, and to have a sellout crowd here at home is always a enjoyable weekend.
1: In the NRLW, the Sharks have triumphed over the Raiders 22 points to 10. 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
11: Taking a quick run through the latest forecast for the Bayside, clear skies on the way today with a mild top near 11. Humidity is sitting fairly high this morning, so we'll feel cool early. Skies stay clear and settled through the afternoon with light breezes around. Into the evening, conditions remain clear with a cool night ahead. Tomorrow, expect a cooler day, around 19 and 11 overnight, with patchy rain nearby, bringing around 3 millimetres possible at times. Right now, in Cleveland, it's 7. That's the latest weather update, thanks to Totally Workwear, locally owned and operated. 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
1: Hello, I'm Sarah Warmby. The Prime Minister has praised the united nature of Labor's national conference as the event wraps up for the next 3 years. Sean Bindley reports.
2: Members debated various policy positions the party will take to the next election, but factional bosses intervened to stymie debate on the Middle East and the AUKUS Defence Pact. Anthony Albanese told party faithful they've achieved great outcomes for the country.
3: Soon we'll be halfway to the next election. They come around pretty fast with every 3 years. The people honoured us with a major victory last year. Now we begin the road to the next election and the opportunity for another victory.
1: The Energy Minister has given his weekly update on the nation's fuel reserves. Australia currently has 42 days worth of petrol, 38 days of diesel and 32 days of jet fuel. Chris Bowen says in addition to the 6.2 billion litres of fuel in stock, another 3.1 billion litres is locked in for delivery over the next month. Meanwhile, Yemen's Houthi rebels have claimed responsibility for missile attacks on the Saudi Arabia cities of Jazan and Yanbu, targeting oil facilities, marking a widening of conflict in the Middle East. Here's Blake Sifton.
4: When the war in Iran began, Saudi Arabia began moving millions of barrels of oil per day away from the Strait of Hormuz across the country through their east-west pipeline that ends at those oil facilities at Yanbu on the Red Sea coast. So that oil now does appear to be in jeopardy, with the Houthis now targeting those facilities directly. And of course, as energy supplies out of the Strait of Hormuz appear to be mostly choked off, this developing situation in the Red Sea does threaten to further damage global energy supplies.
1: Queensland has recorded its first case of the deadly H5 bird flu. The CSIRO has officially confirmed a dead petrel found by rangers at Queensland's Moreton Island east of Brisbane tested positive. Meantime, South Australia's Environment Minister says two additional suspected cases of bird flu have been detected in the state. Emily Burke says the birds are two greater crested terns. One was found near Roby in the state's southeast and the other in Semaphore in northwest Adelaide. Ms Burke has told the ABC the birds are being tested.
5: We know that we have five confirmed cases in South Australia. Now we have two additional suspected cases. We need to find out if it is the particular strand that we are concerned about. And when we have that information, we'll be able to provide further update.
1: Also in news, five people have died in separate crashes in Western Australia in less than 24 hours as the state's road toll continues to soar. Two people have been shot by police during an altercation in Cairns in far north Queensland. And Australia's most famous sporting trophy, the Melbourne Cup, is back home after travelling the globe. The trophy has travelled more than 1 million kilometres, visiting iconic racetracks across the United States, UK and France. The Cup arrived in Darwin last week and will tour the country before returning to Flemington for the race that stops the nation. This is Air News.
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1: Canterbury has picked up a crucial win in round 21 of the NRL. Andrew Lucas takes a look.
6: The Bulldogs' surge up the ladder has continued after upsetting the Warriors 18-6 at a Core Stadium. Stephen Crichton and Jacob Preston crossed for early tries to send the 22,000 strong crowd to their feet. Trailing 18-0, it took 75 minutes for the Warriors to score their only try. In other results, the Cowboys beat the Broncos 18-10 in Townsville. The Raiders belted the Tigers 56-10 in Canberra. Andrew Lucas, Sydney.
1: In the AFL, the Western Bulldogs have all but locked in their place inside this year's top 10, defeating Richmond by 57 points, 15-15, 105 to 7-6, 48. Bulldogs coach Luke Beveridge says he was happy with a number of areas of their game.
7: The unselfishness in our front end, definitely keeping its side to less than 40 inside 50s, obviously minimises their chances. I thought our back line held up really well and used the ball in a measured way, and we hadn't always done that this year.
1: The Swans, Hawks and Blues also posted wins. And at the Commonwealth Games, Sam Short has picked up gold for Australia in the pool in the men's 400 metre freestyle. Australia's team, the Diamonds, beat Tonga 99-38 in their first netball group game. They're now focused on their next game against gold medal contenders England tonight. Australian Independent Radio News.
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9: Taking a quick check on the current weather outlook for Brisbane's Bayside. A sunny top of 19 is on the way, with a cool start near 11. Humidity stays weather-it today, sitting around 58%. Skies stay clear and bright through the afternoon, with only light breezes around. Tonight stays clear as well, with temperatures dropping back to about 11. Tomorrow brings patchy rain nearby, with a similar top of 19 and around 3 millimetres expected. Right now in Birkdale, it's 6. That's the latest weather update thanks to Totally Workwear, locally owned and operated. 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

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I'm Simon Taylor and I'll be easing you into a fresh new day. I kick things off with Greg Kinn's band's The Breakup Song, and that's famous for having no actual breakup in the lyrics, just the catchy "they don't write them like that anymore" hook. Plenty of great music ahead in this hour. I've got Phil Collins, Cultures or Lizzo, and to keep things bright and breezy, let's roll into Alice Cooper, Billion Dollar Babies. 100.3 Bay FM, more than just great music.

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That was Phil Collins, Another Day in Paradise. Coming up soon, I've got REM, but now, Cold Chisel with Ship and Steel. And there's plenty more variety on the way. 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

Lizzo with To Be Loved. She always brings the energy. In the next tracks, you'll hear Chicane featuring Tom Jones with a dance floor classic, plus Wang Chung. 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

Simon Taylor here with you on this easy Sunday morning. And before I keep the music flowing, here's something happening around the Bayside. Our joint fundraiser, the 70s, 80s and 90s Music Trivia Night for Bay FM and the Point Lookout Surf Lifesaving Club is on Saturday the 1st of August at the Victoria Point Sharks Sporting Club, 325 Colburn Avenue, Vic Point. 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

0: AFM National News, brought to you by Manly Harbour Village, where Brisbane meets the bay.
1: Hello, I'm Sarah Warmby. The federal government says Australia continues to see strong and solid fuel supply amid a re-escalation of the conflict between the US and Iran. Sean Bendley reports.
2: Australia currently has 42 days worth of petrol in reserve, 38 days worth of diesel, and 32 days worth of jet fuel. 51 ships will deliver 3.1 billion litres of fuel over the next month. Energy Minister Chris Bowen says Australia's fuel supply remains stable amidst the uncertainty.
3: Obviously, as we've said consistently, we want to see the situation in the Middle East return to normal. And in the meantime, we'll continue the efforts and the work with our trading partners, with our refiners, to ensure that Australians can have confidence in our fuel supply.
1: A rebel Labor MP says Labor must not disenfranchise its members after debate on the Middle Eastern AUKUS was stifled. Our federal politics editor, Michael Packey.
4: Labor's national conference has wrapped up after 3 days of talks on various issues. Rank-and-file members, union delegates and MPs agreed on a range of policy positions. Ed Husic had been pushing for a debate on the Gaza conflict, which may have compelled Labor to use much stronger language against Israel. Factions moved to stop his motion from succeeding, avoiding a messy foreign policy argument on the conference floor. Mr. Husic says it's not a healthy sign.
5: The extraordinary amount of energy that has been applied to stop this as opposed to talking about this.
4: Prime Minister Anthony Albanese spruiked the importance of unity following last year's thumping election win.
6: Now we begin the road to the next election and the opportunity for another victory.
4: A push to debate concerns within Labor about the AUKUS defence pact also failed. Michael Packey, Adelaide.
1: Federal police are reviewing its response to a firebombing threat directed at advocacy group the Australian Jewish Association. AJA President Robert Gregory was told by the AFP on the same day the email was received that it did not amount to a direct threat. Mr. Gregory is due to give evidence at the Anti-Semitism Royal Commission tomorrow. Spain has declared a national emergency after three wildfires merged west of Madrid to form one massive blaze. Prime Minister Pedro Sanchez says everything possible is being done to protect everyone.
7: I want to say that our priority, our thoughts, our goal, our objectives is trying to save lives, trying to save all those places in which people are living right now, and obviously trying to tackle all those fires.
1: Meantime, in France, hundreds of people in the south of the country have been left with no choice but to escape the fires by boat. More than 270,000 people have been displaced. Also in news, Tasmania police are continuing to investigate a stabbing and subsequent fatal car crash in the state's north, which they say are linked. And all Sydney Metro services and some rail services are not running again today due to maintenance works this weekend. Commuters are being told to plan ahead and expect possible delays. This is Air News.
0: 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They have you covered on-road and off-road.
1: Sydney have bounced back, consolidating second spot on the AFL ladder with a 139-88 victory over crosstown rivals Greater Western Sydney. Swans coach Dean Cox.
8: I was sort of trying to make sure that we were doing what we needed to do at the start, which was, you know, back our system in and to play the way we wanted to.
1: Wins also for the Blues, Hawks and Bulldogs. In the NRL, wins to the Cowboys, Bulldogs and Raiders. Another gold for Australia with swimmer Molly O'Callaghan winning the 200-metre freestyle style at the Commonwealth Games. And Formula One, the pole position has been decided in Hungary. Air Sport's Paul Walsh has the details.
9: McLaren's Lando Norris has broken the tight grip that the Mercedes garage has had on pole position throughout the 2026 season when he recorded the fastest time in qualifying at the Hungarian Formula One Motor Racing Grand Prix. Norris's final flying lap stole pole position from Lewis Hamilton, who looked set to present Ferrari with their first pole for the year, with teammate Charles Leclerc clocking third fastest. The Mercedes duo of Kimi Antonelli and George Russell had to be content with places 4 and 7 respectively, while Oscar Piastri came in fifth fastest. For Russell, It's where he wants to be.
10: Yeah, very, very happy to be back on top, especially at a track where you certainly want to be on pole.
9: So the front row in Hungary is Norris and Hamilton, with Leclerc and Antonelli making up the second. Paul Walsh for Air Sport.
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12: Taking a quick check on the current weather outlook for Brisbane's Bayside. Sunny skies on the way for the Bayside, heading for a top of 19. Humidity stays fairly comfortable, around 58% through the day. Skies remain mostly clear later today, with a bright afternoon ahead. Into the evening, conditions stay clear and dry, with light winds easing. Tomorrow, expect a top near 19 again, with patchy rain nearby, bringing around 3 millimetres. Right now in Mount Cotton, it's 7. That's the latest weather update, thanks to Totally Workwear, locally owned and operated. 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

Simon Taylor back with you on Bay FM, and that was Tim Finn's No Thunder, No Fire, No Rain. Tim always brings that signature 80s storytelling. And before that, Dion Farris with her worldwide hit, I Know. And our community service announcement, Momentum Choir and Southern Cross Voices presents the Bulimba Sings on Saturday, 2nd of August, to raise funds for the Bulimba Uniting Church Community Food Pantry. Doors will open at 1:30 for a 2 p.m. start at the Bulimba Uniting Church, 216 Oxford Street, Bulimba. 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

Gail there with ABC, and before that you heard Bruce Springsteen. Up next I've got some Bryan Adams for you with one of his biggest hits. 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

just heard Lady A with Champagne Night. And up next, to keep the good vibes rolling, I've got Train with one of their biggest hits, followed by Whitesnake on 100.3 Bay FM, The Rhythm of the Bay.

That wraps up our time together, and thanks for sharing your Sunday morning with me, Simon Taylor. I'll be back next Wednesday night at 10 p.m. and again next Sunday at 6 a.m. for Sunday Socials. I hope you have a fantastic day and keep enjoying the rhythm of the bay here on 100.3 Bay FM. And here's some George Harrison.

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1: Hello, I'm Sarah Wombe. Social media giants are reportedly flouting Australia's under-16 social media ban. Alex Riddell reports.
2: Social media giants are reportedly not

0: following the rules introduced by the federal government because they want to provoke fines and force a courtroom challenge. Whistleblowers have told News Corp the social media companies are attempting to beat Australia's world-leading reforms using the same style of tactics previously employed by the porn and tobacco industries. News Corp also reports the social media companies will stop at nothing to have the landmark laws overturned before they spread globally. Europe and Canada are now looking to follow Australia's social media ban. It comes on the back of recent figures that show more than 80% of under-16s in Australia said they were still using social media. Alex Riddell reporting.
1: The Victorian government has ordered a 20-month review into the state's dangerous driving laws. The Victorian Law Reform Commission will examine whether penalties for reckless and negligent offenders go far enough following public outrage over sentencing decisions. The commission will report back in March 2028. In southwest France, evacuation orders have been issued for the suburbs around the city of Bordeaux as forest fires continue to burn out of control. The BBC's Hugh Schofield is in Paris.
2: The main fire continues to burn out of control, fanned by winds from the west, which are pushing it towards Bordeaux. Overnight, seven communes in the western outer suburbs of the city received orders to evacuate. The focus has shifted from the coastal areas, which were the main point of danger yesterday. With 98,000 hectares burnt since January, 2026 is already by far France's most devastating year since records began.
1: Meanwhile, over 70 Aussie firefighters have landed in the US, where a record number of blazes are burning. Back home, the CSIRO will release the outlook for Victoria's fire season next month. New South Wales, Queensland, South Australia and Tasmania have already prepared for an early start to the season, given the forecast high-risk conditions. A man and a woman have been shot by police in an incident in Cairns in Queensland's far north. Police were called to a property in Mount Sheridan just after five yesterday afternoon after reports of a man armed with knives. They attempted to engage the man before he was shot by officers. A woman was also shot during the altercation. Both were taken to hospital and are in a stable condition. Also in news, Australia's supplies remain secure for both petrol, diesel and jet fuel, with a further 3 billion litres of fuel arriving over the next month. And this week is National Pain Week, with medical experts encouraging Australians living with ongoing pain to seek help early. Chronic pain can affect every aspect of a person's life, including work and community relationships. Rural Doctors Association of Australia President Professor Sarah Chalmers says Australians in remote communities often face additional barriers to getting the care they need.
3: The GPs in rural and remote areas often don't have the support of a specialist pain service, but also all of the other services that we would normally refer people to.
1: This is
4: 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They have you covered on road and off road.
1: Australia is continuing to dominate at the Glasgow Commonwealth Games, claiming gold in the pool and gymnastics. Our women's all-round gymnastics team won its first gold in 16 years, and Australia recorded a clean sweep of the men's 400-metre freestyle, winning gold, silver and bronze. Brisbane's season is all but over after North Queensland claimed an 18-10 win in the NRL. Broncos coach Michael Maguire says it just hasn't been their time.
5: We are where we are, so you know, we've got great fans. You know, there was a lot of fans running around town today and there's a lot of people turning up, so that's why it hurts. We've got six games to go and we'll focus on the next one now.
1: The Raiders are celebrating four wins in a row after thumping the Tigers 56-10. The Bulldogs beat the Warriors 18-6. In the AFL, Hawthorn has handed Essendon another loss, defeating their longtime rivals by 93 points. A monster seven-goal haul from Jack Gunston spearheaded the Hawks' demolition. The final score 19-18, 132-5939. Hawks coach Sam Mitchell says their game plan worked.
6: We tried to be a bit safer coming out of our defence because we were just giving the ball back to them too easily, and that was creating a front half game for them. So as a result, we end up taking a lot more uncontested marks and we'd probably like to.
1: The Blues defeated the Suns 110-97, wins also to the Swans and Bulldogs. And the Australian men's team has gone down to Hungary 13-12 in their World Aquatics Water Polo World Cup final semi in Sydney. Australian Independent Radio News.
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8: Taking a quick check on the current weather outlook for Brisbane's Bayside. Sunny skies on the way with a top of 20 expected across the region. Humidity stays fairly comfortable today, sitting around 50%. Skies stay clear and bright through the afternoon with light breezes about. Into the evening, looking at a low near 11 with clear conditions continuing. Tomorrow brings a top of 20 and a low of 11, partly cloudy skies and around 3 millimetres of rain possible. Right now in Birkdale, it's 8. 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

Yes, good morning and welcome to Easy Like a Sunday Morning with me, Karen. Hope you've had a lovely weekend so far. Looks like another beautiful day out there, although it was a little bit cool coming in here this morning, I've got to say. Big thank you to Simon for his show and getting us all set up for some more great music today. I have plenty of your favourites coming your way, including Nickelback. Yes, Bongo, that one's for you. Some Split Enz and plenty, plenty more. But to kick us off, I have, a yacht rock classic, Chicago, with You're the Inspiration. It's a classic 1984 power ballad written by the fabulous Peter Cetera and David Foster, and it went all the way to number one on the US adult contemporary charts. So yeah, there you go. And it's very popular at weddings, of course. Here we go, Chicago with You're the Inspiration on Bay FM, and yes, I am very much live and local here in Thornlands. Here we go.

You're listening to Bay FM, and that was Journey with Open Arms. Another fabulous song. Three very soft songs there. We might have to liven it up a little bit. And I think I can do that with The Beatles. Now, this song from The Beatles was sort of a turning point for them. It's when they decided to move away from the love songs into stuff that was a little bit more reflective and philosophical, one could say. So let's try it out. It's a little bit more upbeat too. It is The Beatles with Nowhere Man on Bay FM 100.3, Heart and Soul of the Bay.

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Ah, what a pretty song. 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As a big thank you to everyone who renews their membership or becomes a new member or donates during the membership campaign that we're running at the moment, we'll automatically go in the draw to win some fabulous gift vouchers. And I have to say a big shout out to a few of the businesses in Manly. Cameron and I went and did a little bit of walk around in Manly on Wednesday. Manly Hotel, the Mad Hatter's Bookshop, where else did we go? Keith's on Cambridge. They all gave us vouchers and donated some wonderful prizes. So there's some really good things coming up. So a big thank you to them and to all of our other great sponsors out there. And, yeah, we'll be travelling around and saying hello to a few people. So look out for us. 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And a big thank you to everybody out there for supporting us and keeping us alive on air. Now, what have I got for you next? Let me see. Okay, I have a lovely song. God, I'm in a bit of a wedding mood today, I think. This one is Lone Star with Amazed. It was a huge country pop crossover, spent 8 weeks at number one in the US on the country charts and reached number one on the Billboard Hot 100 as well. So it made it one of the great love song crossovers of its time. So here we go. This is Lone Star with Amazed on BFM, Heart and Soul of the Bay. Here we go.

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The classic groups, the one-hit wonders, and the 60s tracks that never went away. 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

Yes, that was Split Ends with Message to My Girl here on BFM 100.3, live and local. And just in case you're wondering, the song before that was a song by Dan plus Shay, and it's called From the Ground Up. And guess what? Yes, it was another wedding song, so maybe I'm on a bit of a roll. Although the next couple of songs, especially the last one at the end of the hour, is definitely not a wedding song. So hang in there. Not sure about the next one. The next one is an old classic, Gordon Lightfoot with If You Could Read My Mind. It's one of his most personal songs, written when he was reflecting on the breakdown of his first marriage. So, yes, like I said, we're turning it around. Here we go. This is Gordon Lightfoot with If You Could Read My Mind on BFM, Heart and Soul of the Bee.

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Got taking us up to 9 o'clock. I've got a little bit of that classic rock band Uriah Heep with their very mellow "Free Me." Yes, not a wedding song. And after 9 o'clock, I have lots more great music that will take us right up until 10. So hang in there and enjoy Uriah Heep here on Bay FM.

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1: Hello, I'm Sarah Warmby. Australians are being assured the nation's fuel supplies remain secure as the Iran war continues. In his weekly fuel update, Energy Minister Chris Bowen says 51 ships will deliver a further 3.1 billion litres of fuel over the next month. But Mr. Bowen gave no indication on whether the fuel excise discount due to expire on August the 2nd would be extended again, but it has previously not been ruled out. Meanwhile, some economists believe a rebound in oil price due to the Middle East conflict will see underlying inflation in Australia stay higher for longer. The Reserve Bank will be closely watching the release of the June inflation data this week before deciding whether to lift interest rates at its August board meeting. AMP Chief Economist Shane Oliver says a rise is likely.
2: The underlying measures of inflation that the Reserve Bank focus on probably edged up a little bit further to 3.7% or even 3.8%. And that, unfortunately,

0: will highlight the ongoing inflation problem that Australia has.
1: A rebel MP says Labor risks losing voter support if it continues to suppress internal debate on contentious issues. Ed Husic was hoping Labor's national conference would discuss the Middle East conflict. He believes the party needs to more strongly condemn Israel, but his push was stymied by factional bosses. Mr. Husic says clamping down on dissenting voices is disappointing.
2: I would take the view that there's this, as I said earlier, a perception that having a different view or taking a different stand or staking different ground, that presents as a risk to the stability of the government, I think that's overblown.
1: Speaking to Sky News, Prime Minister Anthony Albanese played down the issue.
3: And the Labor Party has a consistent direction as united. We choose unity rather than division. We choose progress rather than just protesting. And we choose outcomes rather than outrage. And that's what we've seen at this conference, great outcomes.
1: A team of experts has been commissioned by the New South Wales government to examine a legal privilege protecting a victim's survivor's counselling records. Hugh Phillips has the details.
4: Independent research will examine how the counselling records of sexual assault complainants are used in the justice system. The announcement follows calls from victim survivors who have spoken out on the impact of having notes subpoenaed. Other sexual assault communications privilege models, including absolute privilege, will be analysed through direct engagement with counsellors and those with lived experience. The University of Sydney will conduct the research with the findings to be handed down in June next year. Hugh Phillips reporting.
1: And police in Tasmania say a stabbing and subsequent fatal car crash in the state's north are linked. Emergency services were called to a home in Exeter, north of Launceston, at about 4:30 on Friday afternoon after reports a woman in her 40s had sustained serious stab wounds. According to the ABC, police believe the injuries were inflicted by a man who was known to the woman and who died in a car crash a short time later. Investigations are continuing. This is Air News.
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1: Canterbury has picked up a crucial win in round 21 of the NRL. Andrew Lucas takes a look.
6: The Bulldogs' surge up the ladder has continued after upsetting the Warriors 18-6 at a Core Stadium. Stephen Crichton and Jacob Preston crossed for early tries to send the 22,000-strong crowd to their feet. Trailing 18-0, it took 75 minutes for the Warriors to score their only try. In other results, the Cowboys beat the Broncos 18-10 in Townsville. The Raiders belted the Tigers 56-10 in Canberra. Andrew Lucas, Sydney.
1: In the AFL, the Western Bulldogs have all but locked in their place inside this year's top 10, defeating Richmond by 57 points, 15-15, 105 to 7-6, 48. Bulldogs coach Luke Beveridge says he was happy with a number of areas of their game.
7: The unselfishness in our front end, definitely keeping its side to less than 40 inside 50s, obviously minimises their chances. I thought our back line held up really well and used the ball in a measured way, and we hadn't always done that this year.
1: The Swans, Hawks and Blues also posted wins. And at the Commonwealth Games, Sam Short has picked up gold for Australia in the pool in the men's 400 metre freestyle. Australia's team, the Diamonds, beat Tonga 99-38 in their first netball group game. They're now focused on their next game against gold medal contenders England tonight. Australian Independent Radio News.
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9: Taking a quick run through the latest forecast for the Bayside. A sunny day ahead, heading for a top of 19 after a cool start near 11. Humidity stays fairly comfortable today, sitting around the mid-50s. Skies stay clear and sunny through the afternoon, with just light breezes around the Bayside. Into the evening, conditions remain clear, with a cool night on the way. Tomorrow, a similar top of 19 and a low near 11, with patchy rain nearby at times. Right now in Thonside, it's 10. That's the latest forecast for the Bayside, with thanks to Totally Workwear, your local workwear specialist. 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

Yes, it's Easy Like a Sunday Morning with me, Karen, and we're into the second hour and I have a lot more great music for you to listen to. Where do we start? We've got people like Paul Simon, The Beach Boys, just to name a couple. But first up, we have Julian Lennon with Saltwater here on Bay FM Live and Local.

Yes, this is Bay FM, Heart and Soul of the Bay, and that was the fabulous Script with the first time. They've had a really big week, the Script. They've had two big concerts at Slane Castle in the beautiful Boyne Valley of County Meath in Ireland this week. And if it was anything like the concert that we had out at Sarah May last year, it would have been fabulous. And just to keep the whole Sarah May thing alive, next up I've got Boyz II Men with End of the Road. And guess what? They're playing at Sarah May at the end of the year. This is a timeless R&B classic. And if you're a fan, like I said, they're heading to Sarah May, Mount Cotton, with special guests Salt and Pepper and Belle Biv DeVoe. Not really sure about who they are. Must have missed them back in the whatever day it was. And that's Sunday the 6th of December if you're interested in that show. But let's get that moving now with Boyz II Men, End of the Road, here on Bay FM, Heart and Soul of the Bay.

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And that was the Ward Thomas sisters, their sisters, yes, and their song Shine. Now, I'd like to tell you about something. I'd like to tell you that you can bring Bay FM to your event. Did you know that? We have our van, who's all we lovingly call Herbie, who's available to go out and broadcast live. And we also have a suitcase for tighter spaces, a radio station in a suitcase. Go figure. And it's ready to hit the road. And in saying that, we actually have quite a lot of outside broadcasts coming up over the next couple of months as we head into spring. It's a good time for it. And I'll mention two of them. The first one is St. Anthony's Wild West Fete. And that's on Saturday, the 22nd of August. The fete runs from 10 a.m. to 3 p.m., but we will be broadcasting live from 8 a.m. Down there at the school. Tony T, Jacko will be there. They'll be live. So come on down and, oh, it actually says saddle up. Saddle up for a day of family filled. A family full of fun, lots of Fs there. But yeah, a great day at St. Anthony's Wild West School Fete. And then we have the next day, Sunday the 23rd, the Queensland Corvette Club have got Corvettes by the Bay, and we'll be broadcasting live from down there from 9 a.m. to noon. And the event there runs from around 9 a.m. until 1 p.m. That's at George Clayton Park, 55 Upper Esplanade. But for all the information, just go to our website, bayfm.org.au, all the information about all of our upcoming outside broadcasts and, of course, how you can bring Herbie or a suitcase to your event and we can broadcast live. We love doing that. We love getting out amongst the people. So please think of us when you're having an event. What do we got coming up? Oh, let me see. Oh, yes. I have Fleetwood Mac. What can you do? You can't have a Sunday morning without Fleetwood Mac. Or Phil Collins, and I'm pretty sure Phil's going to find his way in here somewhere. But this is Fleetwood Mac with Dreams. It was written by Stevie Nicks during that very famous Emotional Rumours sessions, and it became Fleetwood Mac's only number one single on the US Billboard charts. So here you go. This is Fleetwood Mac with Dreams on Bay FM. What are we going to say? More than just great music. That's what we are. Here we go.

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You're listening to 100.3 Bay FM, and that was Bruno Mars and Lady Gaga. And yeah, maybe that is a bit of a wedding song, although the title's not great, Die With A Smile, but, you know, if the world was ending, I want to be next to you. Very lovely. Okay, so I have to tell you that my time is just about up. It's nearly 10 o'clock, and I only have one song left to play, but I can talk a little bit before then just to fill in some time. And I just want to say thank you so much for listening in to Easy Like a Sunday Morning with me, Karen. And I also want to tell you that Bruce is here next with Focus, and that'll be followed at 12 o'clock by Julie with Simply the Best. So hang around for that. There's some great music coming up in the next couple of hours. Also, if you'd like to request a song, you can text me on 0468 371 003, or just send an email to karen@bayfm.org.au. And a big shout out and thank you to Laurie and Russell and Donna and Catherine and Rosie and Eddie for sending through text messages. It's great to hear from all of you. But to take us out today in our little dance around the kitchen song, this is a special request that's going out to Linda and Michaela, who are heading off on the trip of a lifetime to Europe on Wednesday. So I want you to have some fun, ladies. Come back with lots of great stories and fabulous photos. So this one is for you. This is Shepherd with Giraffe. Fun, ladies. Come back with lots of great stories and fabulous photos. So this one is for you. This is Shepherd with Geronimo. So every time you